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3: Your weekend forecast for Moreton Bay and northern suburbs. Partly cloudy today with a medium chance of showers along the coastal fringe, but not a lot in that, getting up to a top of 21 degrees. High chance of showers on Saturday along the coastal fringe, medium chance elsewhere, 9 to 21 degrees, and a shower or two on Sunday, 11 to 21 degrees. And right now, right here in Launton, it's 17 degrees.
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1: We sure are.
0: His name is Hino, and he's from Reptile Awareness, and he deals with venomous snakes and crocodiles, and he has a stall here at the Pine River Show, so come along and check it out. Welcome, Hino.
2: Yeah, good morning.
0: Tell us your story. How did you get involved in venomous reptiles?
2: Yeah, actually, it was my wife.
0: Oh.
2: So, obviously, you can tell by my accent, I'm not Australian. I'm German. I came to Australia 10 years ago. And my wife, she's Australian, and she's a professional herpetologist. All her university degrees are reptile-related. And in 2018, she described a new species of venomous snakes, so she was fully into it. So I didn't have any choice.
1: No.
0: So what sort of reptiles do you have over there in your stall today?
2: Today we've got, I think, eight venomous snakes, highly venomous snakes, including the top four of the top ten, and out of the top ten venomous snakes, seven of them. So, yeah, and a crocodile.
0: And they're only venomous if they bite you, of course.
2: Of course.
0: Yeah.
2: And even then, they don't need to be venomous, because most snakes, apart from the taipans, are capable of giving dry bites. And that's actually what they do most of the time. They don't inject venom when it comes to a defensive bite.
0: Right. Why is that? And like these dry bites that you talk about, why do they do that as opposed to...
2: Well, because it doesn't make sense to inject venom into you as a defensive measure.
0: Because so they're not going to eat you.
2: Venom evolved to take down small prey items very quick so they can't get away.
0: Yeah.
2: So if you would attack me, I would probably push you back, punch you or kick you. That comes into effect immediately. I'm not going to inject something into you which comes into effect in 1 hour's time, because you've got 1 hour to mess me up.
0: Right.
2: Yes. This is why they usually don't waste their venom, which is important for hunting.
0: So what are some interesting facts about reptiles? And you have crocodiles as well,
2: Hino. Yeah, of course. Yeah, why wouldn't I?
0: I'm actually going up to Darwin very soon, and there's a place called Crocosaurus. It's in the main
2: Crocosaurus Cove,
0: And you can actually go down in these cylinders and sort of like...
1: Oh, yes, I've seen that.
0: I feel like you're swimming with the crocodile, so I'm going to give that a go. Yeah.
2: That will be very, very exciting.
1: Sharon is the adrenaline junkie in this partnership, by the way.
2: And you rather sit on the couch?
1: No, I don't sit on the couch. I just find my thrills other ways.
2: Okay.
1: On water, mostly.
2: Okay. On water?
1: On water.
2: Oh, my God. That's dangerous. 400 people on average die every year in Australian waterways, and only 1 to 2 die from venomous snake bites.
1: Okay then.
0: So tell us a little bit about your crocodiles, Hino. How many have you got? Your freshwater,
2: We've got one freshwater crocodile, because, look, if a crocodile reaches a certain size, we have to hand it back to a crocodile farm, and that would happen to a saltwater crocodile after a short amount of time, and then they would make a handbag out of it.
1: Or a belt.
2: We don't want that to happen. This is why we have a freshwater crocodile. Mm-hmm. They're way more difficult to handle than saltwater crocodiles.
1: Oh, really?
2: However, he can stay with us forever. He will outlive me. We have to find somebody.
0: Gee.
2: Yeah, he's 7 years old, and they get up to 80 years.
1: Wow.
2: So I'm 59. I don't think that I still have 75 years left.
1: You never know.
0: So if people want to find out a little bit more about your business, I guess, Hino, they can actually just check out the website if they're not here at the show this weekend.
2: Yeah.
0: Reptile Awareness.
2: Reptile Awareness Displays of Australia.
0: All right.
2: Yeah, we've got a website and a Facebook page.
0: Yeah, fascinating stuff. Yeah. And what a vocation that you have. I love it. Okay, thank you very much for your time. Enjoy the show.
2: Thank you very much.
0: Yes. Thanks.

0: 99.7 Bridge FM. Sharon and Pam with you this morning, 24 minutes past 10. Having a whale of a time at the Pine Rivers show.
1: It's going off.
0: It is indeed. It's There's amazing. So much to see and do here.
1: Wasn't Hino exciting?
0: Yeah, really good. I'm going up there.
1: I can see
0: soon.
1: The look on your face, Sharon. You can't wait, can you? We're going to have another chat to him some other time on our show, I think.
0: We will, because there is a chat. Reptile expo, he says, in Redcliffe coming up. So I'm going to check that out again.
1: No worries. And a quick shout out to Richard G, our very own Richard G.
0: He G'day, says, Richard.
1: Good morning, Pam and Sharon. Hope you're both well. And coming in loud and cleared, he's in Bowen Hills, so have a really good show. Thanks so much, Richard. We really appreciate your feedback. Now, what's on? What isn't on? The family entertainment area is going off. All of these events have already kicked off. The animal petting farm. Guineas to you, a guinea pig display, four legs and wheels. Not sure what that one is.
0: Yeah, right across the road from us.
1: Oh, yeah. I see, yeah. Rapids baseball batting activity and the kids' archery. And they're all on all day. And the pig racing has started. and it's on 10, 12, 2 and 5 p.m. today.
0: And we have a runner in that one?
1: Oh, we do. Our very own pig. He's got his lovely little racing colours on.
0: His little 99.7 FM jacket.
1: He's beautiful. Ashton Circus is underway. And their workshop, that's 10:30, 1 and 3:30.
0: That is really worth it, Pam.
1: Is it?
0: Really is.
1: I haven't had a chance to go along to that.
0: So if you're a budding acrobat, get along to that
1: And there's a street science interactive show. That's on 11:30 and 2:30. Throughout the day, the urban reptiles, that's Hino that we just spoke to, and Reptile Displays of Australia. There is so much on. It's free to get in. So what a great day out.
0: Yeah, the urban reptiles, actually, Pam, they're non-venomous. They're more like your pythons and what have you.
1: Oh, the cuddly ones.
0: The cuddly ones. We interviewed them last year with Josh, the young Josh.
1: Oh, okay.
0: But his mum's still there and he's right next door to Hino at the venomous reptile.
1: Right.
0: Ones.
1: Well, we are in the best position here, aren't we, Sharon?
0: We are indeed.
1: Right opposite the miniature Highland cattle and the black-nosed sheep and all these beautiful creatures around us. It is absolutely sensational.
0: It's a glorious day too, 27 minutes past 10, you're on 99.7 Bridge FM.

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0: 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Sharon and Pam with you this morning at the Pine River Show. Having a blast, aren't we?
1: I just got some of the best hot chips ever.
0: I know. Hey, listen, listeners, we're going to give the quiz a run again. What am I? Alrighty, I need two words for this particular animal. I am a mammal. I do not sleep through the night like humans. Instead, I take a short naps of 30 to 60 minutes, totaling just 4 to 6 hours in a 24-hour period. I have unihemispheric sleep, meaning I use one half of my brain at a time, so the other half stays awake to breathe and watch for danger. I devote a huge portion of my time to travelling long distances. I am considered to be very intelligent and have high-level communication abilities. I frequent the Redcliffe areas between the months of June to November. What am I? If you know the answer to that, please send it through to our text line 0411 626 997 with your name and suburb. And I do need those two words for the name, so I need to know what species of animal I am.
1: And don't forget, there's a hint on our Facebook community.
0: Yes.
1: A very cryptic hint, but it involves sailing ships and barrels. Excellent. Does that help?
0: All righty. Check out our Facebook page, guys. It's 18 minutes to 11. On with the Great Rock Variety. Here's Nick Kershaw.

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0: 99.7 Bridge FM. Sharon and Pam with you this morning, broadcasting live from the Pine River Show at Launton. And we've had quite a good response to our What Am I quiz. Mm. I'll just read it out for you guys that maybe didn't hear it before. Anyway, I am a mammal. I do not sleep through the night like humans. Instead, I take short naps of 30 to 60 minutes, totaling just 4 to 6 hours in a 24-hour period. I have unihemispheric sleep, meaning I use one half of my brain at a time so the other half stays awake to breathe and watch for danger. I devote a huge portion of my time to travelling long distances. I am considered to be very intelligent and have high-level communication abilities. I frequent the Redcliffe area between the months of June to November. What am I?
1: What am I? Well, I can tell you who's got this right. Wayne from Deception Bay. Rob from Everton Hills, Sandy from Margate, Joanne from Clontarf, you all got it right. And unfortunately, Doug from Launton and Tony from Woody Point, I can tell you it's neither a fruit bat or a flying fox, although I can understand how you might think that. But the answer is... humpback whale.
0: Humpback whale.
1: And guess what Sharon and I did through the week?
0: That's what gave us the idea, yeah. And I thought, how on earth am I, as the quiz master, how am I going to actually design a What Am I quiz for a whale?
1: But you did it.
0: But I did it, So there's some really interesting facts about humpback whales.
1: Yeah, sure are.
0: And we saw pods and pods of them, didn't we, at Cape Morton last Wednesday.
1: Wednesday. You haven't stopped thinking about it.
0: I know, just glorious. Just can't wipe the smile off my face.
1: It was
0: and
1: so much
0: thanks
1: fun.
0: To Kerry and Loz and all the team.
1: Oh, they were sensational. Yeah. And Sam and I are buddies now.
0: Yes. And if you want to go out, the season goes right through until November. Still lots and lots to see out there.
1: Bit of a shaky start to the season this year, but they're on deck now and
0: we saw lots of babies, and I don't know how many pods we saw, but there's plenty out there anyway. And it's just a beautiful day out. The whales are a bonus, really.
1: It's right in our back door.
0: Yeah, beautiful boat, the I Spy too, just love it.
1: Oh, isn't she sensational? Yeah. And can I give a shout out to Neil on reception? He's messaged us. He's missing not having us here.
0: Of course he is. He's fretting.
1: Saying, have fun, Neil. Girls. I think we are. I think we're having a great time.
0: Exactly. Back to the Great Rock Variety now. Here's The Offspring.

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Some repeat a song many times a day. 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It's the 6 to 6 no repeat work day.

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2: And news headlines, I'm Lee Harrison. Making news today, Egypt has been hit by a drone attack, marking the first time its infrastructure has been targeted during the US-Iran conflict. An explosion rocked a port on the country's Mediterranean coast, causing a fire on ships, including an American gas storage tanker. A constitutional law expert is raising doubts about whether One Nation's bill would do anything to block Australians with terror links from actually returning to the country. Pauline Hanson wants to make changes, including creating a foreign fighter exclusion order for the federal court to impose. The Greens say proposed cuts to the NDIS will have a devastating effect on the workforce. Senate inquiry hearings have been examining the government's bill, which aims to cap the scheme's growth. And the death toll from an earthquake which struck Japan's southwest has risen to 34 as sweltering heat hits thousands living in temporary shelters. In air sport, a red-hot first half has paved the way for Geelong to keep in touch with the AFL top four with a 25-point win over Collingwood. In the NRL, the Roosters had a record-breaking night in Townsville, beating the Cowboys 82-12. It's the first time since 1935 that more than 80 points have been scored by a team in an NRL game. These stories and more today. This is Air News. Air News headlines, I'm Lee Harrison. Making news today, Egypt has been hit by a drone attack, marking the first time its infrastructure has been targeted during the US-Iran conflict. An explosion rocked a port on the country's Mediterranean coast, causing a fire on ships, including an American gas storage tanker. A constitutional law expert is raising doubts about whether One Nation's bill would do anything to block Australians with terror links from actually returning to the country. Pauline Hanson wants to make changes, including creating a foreign fighter exclusion order for the federal court to impose. The Greens say proposed cuts to the NDIS will have a devastating effect on the workforce. Senate inquiry hearings have been examining the government's bill, which aims to cap the scheme's growth. And the death toll from an earthquake which struck Japan's southwest has risen to 34 as sweltering heat hits thousands living in temporary shelters. In air sport, a red-hot first half has paved the way for Geelong to keep in touch with the AFL top four with a 25-point win over Collingwood. In the NRL, the Roosters had a record-breaking night in Townsville, beating the Cowboys 82-12. It's the first time since 1935 that more than 80 points have been scored by a team in an NRL game. These stories and more today. This is Air News.
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12: Your weekend weather forecast for Moreton Bay and northern suburbs. Partly cloudy today with a medium chance of showers along the coastal fringe, but not a lot of in that, getting to a top of 21 degrees. High chance of showers on Saturday along the coastal fringe, medium chance elsewhere, 9 to 21 degrees, and a shower or two on Sunday, 11 to 21 degrees. And right now, right here in Launton, it is 18 degrees.
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0: 99.7 Bridge FM. What a great morning it is here, live at the Pine Rivers Show. And it's got quite a big history.
1: It sure has, Sharon. I was just looking up a bit of information about the show. It's the longest running show in the Moreton Bay region, and its origins date back to 1891 when it was first known as the Moreton Show North Pine. And since 1915, it's been called the Launton Showgrounds Home, land donated by the Francis family, and it's been a proud community tradition ever since. And it's run entirely by locals. The Pine River Shire relies on hard work and dedication of volunteers. Mm-hmm. Can you believe that? Volunteers, just like us.
0: Yes.
1: And they plan, prepare and maintain the grounds throughout the year. And from its early days at Alexander Wiley's farm paddock to the beloved event it is today, the show has always been about community spirit, and we're in the midst of it, aren't we?
0: We are indeed.
1: It is sensational. And also the volunteer base is aging. So key roles like some of the stewards are looking to step down in the coming years, and without new volunteers to step in, important parts of the show, such as the much-loved cookery pavilion, may not be able to continue. So if you enjoy and value this iconic family event and want to help it thrive, now's the time to get involved. So whether you can give a few hours or take on a bigger role, your contribution would make a huge difference. You can contact the operations manager or get in touch with us at Pine Rivers Show to find out more. All the information's in the wonderful little handout, this little booklet.
0: Yes, it's a fantastic map, and it gives you all the show times, programs.
1: Where everything is, including us, opposite those beautiful mini Highland cows. We've got a message here from Brendan from Mackay. He says, greetings, good music today. All the way from Mackay.
0: Good
1: How
0: on
1: fabulous
0: you.
1: Is that? Thanks,
0: beautiful
1: Brendan.
0: Up there. Thanks,
1: appreciate
0: Brendan.
1: That.
0: This one's for you.
1: Born

0: 99.7 Bridge FM, Hunters and Collectors there. Sharon and Pam, we are so excited to be at the Pine Rivers show.
1: Oh, we sure are.
0: And we're absolutely delighted to have Kev here from the Thoroughbred Pig Racing. And they're here every year. We really love watching these little fellas. Now, welcome, Kev.
2: Great to be with you, ladies.
1: Thank you, Kev.
0: Now, you're from the Sandy Creek pub, but outside of Warwick. Things are going pretty well out there?
2: Poking along all right, getting a bit fresh, getting a bit fresh in the mornings, but I always have a laugh when I come down here. People tell me it's cold. I said, no, it's not. You don't know how cold
0: it
2: is.
0: On the coast. Now, tell us about your pig racing. We've actually got our own pig in there.
1: 99.7 Bridge FM.
2: Yes,
1: and it's got a
2: just
1: on.
2: In the sweet and sour slipper, ladies, the 10 o'clock race, just so you know, and I don't know whether you got there or not, but he was in the top six.
1: Wonderful.
2: All right, there's only six pigs.
0: You had to think about that.
2: That, you ladies, that's good. I like that.
1: Yep, good one.
0: And some of those pig names you were mentioning before, Kev, love them.
2: Oh,
0: come
2: God.
0: On.
2: Now, who do you want me to take the mickey out of? Politicians? We have a number of different categories, ladies. Like when I get the kids involved, so you got to remember who you're trying to get to make up the name. So, you know, like if you have cartoon characters, you have Pocahontas and Stinkerbell and Cinder Smeller.
0: Yeah.
2: And then if there's musicians, you know, rock, famous people, you know, you have Bacon, say, you know, Ari Undergrunt Day, you know, there's, then we can get it, yeah, Brad Spitt and Oprah Swinfrey and all those ones. But I really like taking the mickey out of the politicians. They're great. There's a few obvious ones. You know, you've got Pauline Hamstrung, Clive Porker. You know, over the years we've had Kevin Runt, Tony Abattoir. I do the Canberra show every year, ladies. And I kid you not, whoever's in power for the last umpteen years, they always got a name. Nearly every second race they'd have a name. So this year we had Anthony, Eggs Over Easy. Then we've had Scott Morrisham. There's an obvious one.
1: Oh, yes.
2: You know, you can go back to Trough Whitlam, Bob Pork, Pork Teddy. How many want me to rattle off? Yeah, there's heaps of them.
0: I could go on all day with
2: you
0: this,
2: could.
0: Kev.
2: You could.
0: I really could. Now, you do pig racing and, well, you do it for the shows. You've been all over the place. You've been to Alice Springs, Bajuri.
2: Yep. Yeah, last month we've done a lot of miles. We've got four crews on the road.
0: Wow.
2: And we do a lot of fundraising, ladies. And I kid you not, you know, we do a lot of, probably 50%. We do about 90 jobs a year. And 50% of those 90 jobs would be fundraisers. And it's astounding how much money we've raised over the years. You know, and it works really well at pubs and clubs.
0: Mm.
2: And it's a no-brainer for a pub because they get the pig sponsored.
0: Yep.
2: They get their business logo, similar to what they've got here. They get the pig sponsored, and that takes care of the day.
1: I see there's a few local members in the paddock over there.
2: Yes, and Nikki Boyd, she's sponsored every year. Every year.
1: Good on her.
2: Yeah, and Peter Dutton used to, when he was back in, he used to always
0: Ally
2: business.
0: France, she's there as well.
2: Ally France, well, she's a new one. New one for this year. Shane King used to do it. I can remember all those ones because that's how long I've been coming.
1: Fantastic. So how many in a race?
2: There's six.
1: Six, and they're all starters. What happens if they fail to finish? What have you got?
2: Oh, I've got a couple. Oh, you knew, I've got a couple of interchange pigs. They're coming off the bench just in case one does a hamstring. Boom, boom. We've got a couple of backups.
0: We don't want any cowboy ones, do we?
1: They're sensational.
2: Wonderful, ladies. So we've just had the sweet and sour slipper.
1: Oh.
2: Now we've got another race at 12 o'clock. I don't know whether the same times every day, but I'm assuming Friday and Saturday be the same. So the 12 o'clock one is the apple sauce and crackling dash. And then at 2 o'clock we'll have the fork and pork plate. And we usually finish off the day with the crispy crackling cup.
0: Beautiful, Kev. Love your work.
1: And we've got a starter in each one of them.
2: You have. So far he's been in the top six.
1: Yeah.
2: And beautiful. Bam.
1: Six in a race.
2: That's it.
1: That'd be us.
2: Yeah. Don't know what part of it. I don't know, he didn't win.
1: Oh, it doesn't matter. He's saving himself for a big finish.
0: If you're down here, make sure you catch the times for the Thoroughbred pig racing. Thanks so much, Kev, and all the very best.
2: Good on you,
1: lovely to see you again, Kev.
2: Cheers.

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1: 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Sharon and Pam signing off for the day, unfortunately. Could stay here all day,
2: couldn't
1: you?
2: I could too, Sharon. Yeah. It's so much fun.
1: Yeah, absolutely. We've got Big John and Dave Mack up after the 12 o'clock news, so stick around for them and a whole lot of fun at the Pine River Show. And remember, folks, free entry continues right here. Until 3 p.m. today.
2: Oh, it's fantastic.
1: Yeah, there's already lots and lots of people here, heaps of school groups, lots of things to see and do, and also eat, hey?
2: Yeah, oh, we just had the best chips ever, didn't
1: yeah, we?
2: And jam drops from the ladies from the...
1: Moreton Bay Regional Council, is
2: yes.
1: it?
2: Yeah, oh,
1: yeah,
2: the jam drops.
1: Over there.
2: Highly recommend
1: yeah,
2: them.
1: Yeah. So come along,
2: beautiful
1: yeah, free
2: food.
1: Until 3 o'clock, and then the show's on right through the weekend until Sunday
2: yeah,
1: afternoon.
2: Yeah. And the weather's held out. It's
1: yes.
2: been really good.
1: Really good,
2: really lovely.
1: Yeah. But stay tuned, though. Big John and Dave Mack up next. Great to have your company this morning.
2: Yeah, see you soon.
1: Bye.
2: Bye.

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0: Yes, delightful, delightful.
1: Personal change of atmosphere.
0: I wish I could sing like that. Not everything's singing, you know. The only important thing these days is rhythm and melody. Rhythm.

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1: Hello there, I'm Sean Bindley. The federal government is expected to face backlash from some states as it pushes for renewables to help power AI data centres. Labor wants the power-hungry sites to give at least as much energy as they take out. Ahead of a meeting next week, Queensland and the Northern Territory have indicated they may oppose the requirement. Coalition MP Andrew Wallace says the proposal doesn't make sense.
2: This government is really losing the plot because AI centres are like steel smelters. They need power 24/7.
1: The Federal Attorney General says people want concrete action to protect children and restore confidence in the childcare sectors. Attorneys General are meeting to discuss a nationally consistent approach to working with children checks, agreeing on standards for eligibility and improved information sharing. Michelle Rowland says all states and territories have been working on a range of reforms.
3: We've got the National Continuous Checking Capability, which is a centralised IT system underway now, funded by the Commonwealth in pilot stage. So I'm optimistic that we can have substantial improvements in this area, and I look forward to this meeting today concluding that.
1: The death toll from a major earthquake in Japan has now climbed to 28. The search for those still trapped inside a badly damaged shopping mall continues as aftershocks and record heat levels complicate efforts. Laura Westbrook has more.
4: Rescuers are still working to try to find any survivors, including at a shopping centre, one of the worst hit buildings where a portion of the second floor collapsed. It remains unclear the number of those missing. Thousands of displaced residents are now staying in evacuation centres, and experts say the challenge is to keep them cool and hydrated as the region battles sweltering heat. Some homes are still without power, and aid organisations say getting water to the vulnerable is a priority. Temperatures could reach 39 degrees Celsius in the coming days, and officials are urging survivors and rescuers to take precautions against heat stroke. Laura Westbrook, Hong Kong.
1: Workers in Western Australia's Pilbara region are set to strike for the second time in a generation. Members of three unions say they won't load ships in Port Hedland next Saturday and will down tools next Sunday. Electrical Trades Union West Australia Secretary Adam Woodage says pay discussions with mining giant BHP have been progressing at a glacial pace.
5: The nexus that has brought us to this stage is BHP are refusing in offering us an agreement that has real rates, real conditions, real terms and conditions that reflects the work that these workers do up there in the Pilbara.
1: To Melbourne, where independent costings estimate it will cost a minimum $10 billion to walk away from the suburban rail loop. $7 billion has already been spent. $2 billion will be foregone on contracts already signed, with another $1 billion for remediation works. The total cost of the entire project is set to top $50 billion, and Stephen Anthony from Macroeconomics says there are options.
6: What is the easiest, most appropriate, most effective and most efficient way to do that? The people who are expert in this, the planners and the transport economists, seem to say that the easiest way of doing this is electric buses.
1: A federal grant has paved the way for a new study to find a cure for some cases of leukemia. Researchers are looking to reduce the number of people with chronic myeloid leukemia who need lifelong treatment. Adelaide University professor Tim Hughes says it's exciting to be able to build on existing research. This is ANU.
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1: In football news, FIFA President Gianni Infantino has promised a one-off payment of nearly $30 million to each member nation should his privatisation plans come to fruition. European nations have indicated they'll boycott the World Cup, while the North American nations have also rejected the plan. Former Socceroo Craig Foster says Infantino has clearly been working on this in secret.
14: There are other organisations who are supportive. That's CONMEBOL and Africa, CAF. The Confederation is called. So therefore, yes, it is very much a civil war.
1: In AFL news, Frio aren't ruling out paying extra attention to Bulldog star Marcus Bontempelli in tonight's clash. The Dockers beat the Dogs back in round 8, but Bontempelli started with 33 disposals and 2 goals. Coach Justin Longmuir says there's a few players they need to be aware of.
15: Clearly a good stoppage player and centre bounce player and that type of thing, but yeah, probably does a little bit more damage in transition. But Richards has been doing a fair bit of damage as well, so who's going to monitor that? Yeah, we've done stoppage roles quite regularly this year, and then we've just gone head-to-head in transition and backed our system in, so that's definitely an option.
1: Just one change from Fremantle, with Hayden Young returning to replace the injured Corey Wagner. Meanwhile, Collingwood Premiership player and Norm Smith medalist Bobby Hill has officially left the club by way of mutual agreement. During the last 12 months, he's been working through some personal issues, and the club has put some support structures in place to help him. Executive General Manager of Football, Graham Gardner, says Hill will be very much missed.
16: Everyone involved at the Collingwood Football Club would love to see him back playing at AFL level.
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18: The three-day forecast for Moreton Bay in the northern suburbs. Today it'll be partly cloudy and 21 degrees, dropping to 8 degrees overnight. Saturday we'll have a shower or two with a top of 21 and a low of 8. It's looking like a few showers for Sunday with a high of 21 degrees and a low of 10. Currently in Lawton, it's cloudy with a chance of meatballs.
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0: 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I was going to say the Ecca then.
1: Oh.
0: It's not the Ecca, is it?
1: We're not doing cross promotions today, John.
0: No, we are at the Pine Rivers show here today, and it is absolutely going off. It is packed. Absolutely packed. Not packed.
1: It is, but not in an annoying way.
0: No, I was going to say that. There's still plenty of room for you. Come on down. I've got Dave Mack with me. How are you, sir?
1: Oh, I'm excellent.
0: Haven't
1: good
0: seen
1: to be
0: you
1: back
0: for
1: with
0: a while.
1: You.
0: It's good to have you back with me as well, mate.
1: That's good night for me.
0: And it's good night from him.
1: Yeah.
0: All right, now, our first guest. We have our first guest, and that is Jen. She is the chief steward of the Arts and Crafts Display. Hello, Jen.
2: Hi, how are you going?
0: I am really well, mate. Now, whereabouts are you situated?
2: We're actually over at the front of the show, so find the Ferris Wheel and
0: So if you find the beautiful cookery, if you go to the beautiful cookery pavilion, we're a couple of doors down. Okay, a couple of doors down from the pavilion. That's a good spot to be next to the cookery. Oh, next, I bet you're getting some smells out there, aren't you? Oh, yeah. More to the point, are you getting any samples? Oh, has chief steward, there's got to be some perks to that job, hasn't it? Oh, they haven't actually told me yet, but yeah, I'll go find that out. Isn't it a part of the show though, when you go to the show, you don't get all the sample stuff, the free stuff.
1: That's where I go, do I get all the free coal? Yeah, the free coal. Yeah, that's what they used to have in that cross promotion one across town. The first free sample bags included coal for your fireplace at home.
0: Oh, you're serious?
1: Yeah, absolutely. The first,
0: well, there you go.
1: The first free sample bags at the exhibition.
0: Exhibition, yeah.
1: Had coal in
0: it. Wow.
1: Because it was this time of year was coal.
0: Yeah, but that must have been a long time ago.
1: Well, I don't know, Stuart. Can you tell us?
0: I was about to ask you that question. Oh. So, when did you take it home to your parents, or what? All right, we've got Jen here. We've got to talk to Jen. So, Jen, touche. Arts and craft. Okay, so what sort of arts and crafts have you got there?

0: some gorgeous wood-turned bowls, beautiful jewellery, you name it, we've got it. And some amazing kids' artwork, which I love. I'm really, really excited about the kids entering.
1: Yeah. And is there a competition for the kids' art? Is that what it is?
0: Yeah. We just had the competition award night last night.
1: Yep.
0: Went great. So, yeah, it was
1: and
0: a
1: what
0: real
1: age
0: highlight.
1: Groups are we talking about there?
0: We have our prep to grade three. Yep. We start there right up to, well, there's no limit.
1: Yeah,
0: no
1: okay. limit. High school,
0: and
1: basically.
0: High school,
2: and
0: yeah.
2: And what are the prizes?
0: So we have first, second and third highly commended as well. So, yeah. So the kids were really excited last night.
1: Yeah, they would have been. Now, you don't just have the kids' arts display there. You've got. So I went in there today and had a quick look around when I nabbed you. And yeah. Some of the stuff you got there is amazing.
0: I know.
1: Where are the artists from? Are they all local artists? Are they from...
0: Yeah, mostly local, Moreton Bay area. So we've got about, I think it was about 140 more entries this year
1: wow.
0: than we did last
1: okay,
0: year.
1: That's great.
0: And particularly in craft, which was great because occasionally the craft side of it can be a little lower. So, yeah, it was great to promote the crafts this year.
1: Can I ask, arts and craft, is it becoming... Is there still a you know what I mean? Like, is people still doing arts and crafts?
0: Lots of
1: arts
0: gosh,
1: and crafts,
0: yes.
1: Or has it dropped off a bit? Or
0: no, I don't think it's dropped off a bit.
1: Excellent.
0: No, I think and with anything, I'm an artist as well. So with anything, it's if you build it, they will come.
1: So that's a good point.
0: A bit of promotion, and it's just a thrill to actually have people that have the courage to actually put something on the wall, let alone actually make it or build it or paint it
1: yeah.
0: to actually have the courage to put it on the wall and have people actually come in and admire it.
2: Yeah. And is there any of the artwork that's for sale?
0: Oh, yes. Yes, indeedy. There is.
1: Yes, indeedy.
0: There is. So there's some not for sales, and we'll have it marked, but most of the artwork is for sale, so come on down.
1: Beautiful.
2: Sounds great.
1: All right, Jen, thank you so much. If
0: you're
1: you want to
0: welcome.
1: See Jen and see all of their arts and crafts, go to the Arts and Crafts Pavilion
0: yes.
1: and you will see Jen there.
2: And if she's not
1: through.
2: There, go to the cookery one next door. She's probably there.
0: Or the ponies across the way.
2: All the ponies. Okay.
1: Yeah, rightio. All right, have a great day. Thanks, Jen.
0: Thank you so
2: Thanks,
0: much
2: Jen.
0: For having me.
1: This is Dave and Big John. Dave and Big John at the...
2: Pine Rivers Show, remember?
1: Yeah, I was going to say Ecker again, wasn't I?
2: Unbelievable.

0: live at the Pine River Show, having an absolute amazing day. Of course, this morning we had the girls, Sharon, and of course we had Pam here this morning. Great little show that was. But what is coming up now, mate, on the main arena and all that sort of stuff? What's happening at the show?
1: Okay, well, coming up at 1, we've got the BMX and the FMX show. That's always a crowd favourite, isn't
0: cracker.
1: It?
0: I love the BMX stuff.
1: If you've got three legs, we've got the three-legged race coming up at 1:30.
0: They don't
1: get
0: three legs.
1: Contestants for
0: I've
1: that
0: got three
1: one.
0: Legs.
1: Have you?
0: Well, one and a half.
1: One and a half.
0: One and a half.
1: I'll see if I can get that one included next year, John. A one and a half-legged race.
0: I could loan you one of my legs and you could just... Then you've got the three legs, you
1: see. Oh, boy.
0: We're here all day, guys. Yes, yeah. Here all day.
1: Then the cattle parades are coming up later this afternoon and the judging there, of course. The rodeo from 5:30 to 8:30 tonight. That's always a favourite, that one, a rodeo.
0: Oh, or is it a radio?
1: Or a radio.
0: Radio.
1: I don't know.
0: Is it a radio or a rodeo?
1: Tune in and I'll let you know. And then, of course...
0: Tune into the radio.
1: Yeah, okay, right. Tonight, we got the fireworks at 9 o'clock. What else we got? We got clowns. There's the pig racing.
0: The clowns
1: are
0: here.
1: Pig racing.
0: Oh, I love the pig. There is a 99.7 pig too.
1: 99.7 pig. He'll be bringing home the bacon.
0: Oh my goodness!
1: Bringing home the bacon.
0: Oh, well, let's get down some more music with your 90s at noon. This is London Beat. I've been thinking about you.
1: Have you?
0: I have.

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0: 99.7 Bridge FM. Richard Marx, take this heart. Where am I supposed to take it? I know where I could take it.
1: Where?
0: To smoking butts and racks.
1: Oh.
0: Yeah, I'll take the heart.
1: Which one have you got, a smoking butt or a rack?
0: Some ladies say I've got a smoking butt. Oh, sorry.
1: Yeah? What was her name and the name of a guide dog? Unbelievable. We're here all day.
0: We're here all day. Who have we got here, mate?
1: Well, I'm Dave Mack.
0: Oh, okay. Am I John? Okay, cool.
1: Pleased to meet you, John.
0: What about the person sitting in front of us?
1: Hello, mate. Sorry to,
0: we
1: to
0: got
1: kill
0: Jared.
1: You with our banter.
2: It's Jared.
0: We got Jared from Smoking Butts and Racks.
1: That's right.
0: First of all, what is Smoking Butts and Racks, mate?
2: Was a joke. It started off as a joke. Yeah.
0: Oh, it did start. You mean that? It started dead off as a joke.
2: Set, yeah.
0: Yep.
2: No, dead set. Yeah, no, it was just a side gig.
0: Yeah, okay.
2: Absolute side gig, and yeah, never saw it going to what it's done now. So, yeah.
0: And you've got some big smokers over there, mate. Like, I looked at the machinery you've got. Holy crap, you've got some stuff. Like, it's huge.
2: There's more. Yeah.
0: Really?
2: Yeah, there's, yeah.
0: How much wood does it take to get that actually cranked up? It must take a bit of wood.
2: Not too much.
1: No. Well, how much time does it take to get to that?
2: Can do it with it, like, what? Like,
1: cooking sort of stage, yeah.
2: Yeah. You can heat it all up in about an hour.
0: Oh, okay. Wow, okay.
2: Not much at all.
1: It's the most favourite stand at about 8:30 tonight, just before the fireworks.
0: Yeah,
1: everybody's crowding around getting warm.
0: Yeah, I love a good rib and stuff. Oh, yummy. And you do different flavours and all that sort of stuff?
2: 100%. We created, when I knew it was going to go somewhere else, we created all our own sauces, all our own rubs.
0: Wow.
2: No one's got ours. So
0: that's incredible.
2: Okay. Yeah.
0: Good on you.
2: No, it's our difference. So, yeah.
0: Nah, and it's a good feed as well.
2: Yeah.
1: Oh, and perfect for a show like this.
0: Oh, mate, of course.
1: Grab
0: it
1: and
0: is.
1: Go.
0: And you go up to, you do the Gimpy Muster and things like that as well?
2: Yeah, we've done CMC, Splendor in the Mud.
0: Yep. Oh, you've done all the country ones. So, yeah. Denny Ute Muster?
2: No, we
0: That'd be a big one. 2,800 utes. How good is that?
2: That'd be awesome.
0: Oh, no, it would be awesome. I would
1: imagine trying to find a park there. Unbelievable.
0: Imagine trying to find a ute. You'd be like, oh, no, that's not that one.
2: No.
0: Oh, dear, oh, dear. And how long have you been doing it for, mate?
2: So smoking meat for about eight, nine years.
0: And what's your favourite part of the, what's your favourite to smoke? What's your favourite?
2: Probably short rib.
0: Short rib?
2: Yeah. But, you can't, it's too hard to sell. Just fluctuates too much loss.
0: So, and what do you mean by that, though? What do you mean?
2: So, like, if we put on a big batch of ribs to sell, I just end up eating more.
1: And the downside would be?
0: Yeah. Well, you got to taste the product before you sell it.
1: That's right.
0: You know, you've got to taste it. And do you have a favourite flavour that you like to use, or you just, you know?
2: Pretty much. I just love our beef rub.
0: Yep.
2: It's literally one of my favourites, yeah.
0: Nice, mate.
1: And what's the best sort of wood chip to use, flavour-wise?
2: I don't mess with that anymore.
0: I
2: just use ironbark, yeah.
0: Okay.
2: Just go straight ironbark. It's compatible with everything, runs hot, long, so yeah.
0: Amazing.
2: Yeah, I played around with all the flavours when I had too much money and I didn't know what I was doing at the start, and it just...
0: That'd be horrible having too much money, wouldn't it?
1: Yeah. And not knowing what to do with it either.
0: Well, not to do with it either.
1: No.
2: It was dumb money.
1: We'll come and see you later in the day and give you some ideas, huh?
0: Well, quite happy to give you some ideas on that.
2: Going nowhere. It was just spending it on wood.
0: Spending it on wood. Okay.
1: So
0: like
1: here at the show... you selling all the rubs as well, or just the food?
2: Just the food, but we do have our own online website, so smokingbuttsandracks.com.au. So we do pre-orders, and then we do all our catering
1: functions and all
2: functions,
1: that,
2: weddings, birthdays.
1: Terrific.
0: Yeah. All right. Well, look out for the big smokers because you can't miss them. They are absolutely massive. Have you seen them?
1: Yeah, they've got their own smoking section.
0: gee whiz, we're here all day, guys. Thank you so much, Jared. We'll let you get back to the fire and crank it up tonight if you're around here.
1: We'll be there.
0: We'll get some butts and some racks.
1: Okay, we'll go with that.
0: Thanks. 99.7 Bridge FM. 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
9: And news headlines, I'm Lee Harrison. Making news today, Egypt has been hit by a drone attack, marking the first time its infrastructure has been targeted during the US-Iran conflict. An explosion rocked a port on the country's Mediterranean coast, causing a fire on ships, including an American gas storage tanker. A constitutional law expert is raising doubts about whether One Nation's bill would do anything to block Australians with terror links from actually returning to the country. Pauline Hanson wants to make changes, including creating a foreign fighter exclusion order for the federal court to impose. The Greens say proposed cuts to the NDIS will have a devastating effect on the workforce. Senate inquiry hearings have been examining the government's bill, which aims to cap the scheme's growth. And the death toll from an earthquake which struck Japan's southwest has risen to 34 as sweltering heat hits thousands living in temporary shelters. In air sport, a red-hot first half has paved the way for Geelong to keep in touch with the AFL top four with a 25-point win over Collingwood. In the NRL, the Roosters had a record-breaking night in Townsville, beating the Cowboys 82-12. It's the first time since 1935 that more than 80 points have been scored by a team in an NRL game. These stories and more today. This is Air News.
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4: The three-day forecast for Moreton Bay in the northern suburbs. Today it'll be partly cloudy and 21 degrees, dropping to 8 degrees overnight. Saturday we'll have a shower or two with a topper of 21 and a low of 8. It's looking like a few showers for Sunday with a high of 21 and a...
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0: work lately?
1: I haven't really talked to him, but he looks pretty down.
2: He looks pretty down.
3: Yeah, well, maybe we should cheer him up then.
1: What do you suppose we should do?
3: Well, does he like

0: Chip, come here, come here, come here.
1: Wow, look at her.
0: I know.
1: Man, I've never seen Sharon look so bad before.
0: I did once before, but this is pretty bad.
1: Yeah, what do you think she got up to last night?

0: 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We're at the Pine River Show and we're going to be here all weekend. Lots of fun, lots of stuff happening.
1: Somebody's stolen the sunshine at the moment though.
0: Yeah, someone did steal the sunshine.
1: But it honestly doesn't look like rain. It's just a bit of cloud cover.
0: Yeah.
1: Which is great.
0: It is great. The rain, I think it's only what? 5% chance of rain. It looks like it's going to bucket down, but anyway. We have got Dan, and he is representing the Bray Park and Strathpine RSL. How are you, mate?
2: Yeah, good, mate. Good.
0: Now, you guys are cooking up an absolute storm over there, raising money for your veterans. Myself and Dave both had a bacon and egg burger this morning.
1: That's right.
0: Oh, my goodness.
1: What else have you got over there, mate?
2: Yeah, so we're selling bacon and egg rolls, and we've got sausages over there, just your stock standard sausage sizzle with your onions and plenty of soft drink and poppers over there as well. And we've got stubby coolers that we're selling off as well.
1: Oh,
2: so come along, get yourself a soft drink and a stubby cooler.
1: And you're in a great location. Really close to all those rides that you don't want to eat at just before you go on a ride.
2: Oh, yeah. Yeah, you don't want to. But everyone stirs up a bit of an appetite. They go in and they look at all the horticulture pavilion and then they come out and decide they want to smash a bit of meat.
1: Yeah, no, you're in a great location in the middle of the show. Smash a bit of meat.
0: Smash a bit of meat.
1: Nice.
0: That's funny after we just talked to the bloke from Smoking Butts and Racks. Now we're smashing some meat. Mate, all the money that you raise here and when you do your sausage sizzles around the place, like you say, it goes to veterans. What sort of help does it do? Like, how does it help?
2: Yeah, so we've got programs in place at the moment providing welfare support to veterans and their families across the Bray Park, Strathpine and greater region that we cover. It can be anything from helping with day-to-day expenses and keeping kids at school and those sorts of things that some veterans do struggle with. So a lot just don't get enough support. So we're there. We're a support mechanism that exists within the community, and we're there to help all the veterans within the local area.
0: Do you think it's got a lot worse over the last few years with,
1: cost of living,
0: and it's got... Are you finding you're getting more people approaching you now saying, hey, we need help?
2: We are. We're finding more and more veterans coming out of the woodwork to come and help us, to come and request help from us, and we're always looking for more veterans. We're always looking for more veterans to come and help and you know, help grow the sub-branch. In addition to that, you know, we see a lot of veterans experiencing homelessness around the area here within the Moreton Bay community, which is just a terrible, terrible thing to see.
0: Homelessness is affecting a lot of people at the moment. I noticed this afternoon or this morning, I should say, when I came in, there was a few people in the car park here sleeping in tents.
2: Just down the back of Eddie Highland Park here.
0: It's horrible, and I feel for them. I really do. But, you know, what can you do? I mean, you can only do so much. And there's no need to... we're looking for a house ourselves at the moment.
2: Yeah.
0: And there's 40, 50 people turning up. You know, like...
2: Exactly
0: you've
2: right.
0: You've got no chance. It's full on.
2: From our perspective, particularly down at the sub-branch, my personal perspective is no veteran should ever go homeless.
0: No
2: one who's ever served this country should ever go homeless.
0: I agree with that.
2: Or be sleeping on the streets or sleeping rough.
0: Not if they've sat there and protected our country. Yeah,
2: exactly.
0: I agree,
2: right.
0: 100%.
2: Exactly.
0: You,
2: so that's my personal stance on it. But we go out and we champion the cause, and we work with local homelessness charities, and we make sure that we get that support out there to the veterans and do whatever we can to support them within our remit of what we can do.
1: You take volunteers as well who are happy to help out?
2: Yeah. We've got some volunteers down here today who've come down for the first time to give us a hand. And
0: amazing.
2: It's, working in this fundraising space it's always a challenging environment. But, you know, we'll take any volunteer who wants to come and give us a hand.
0: Where else do you do barbecues and fundraising?
1: What other events have you got coming up?
2: So we regularly fundraise down at the Kensington Village Shopping Centre.
0: Okay.
2: So we're down there about once a month or so. We go down and we do either a Saturday or a Sunday barbecue. We work down there with Hummingbird House as well, so the Children's Hospice facility.
0: Nice, Hummingbird House, very well.
2: We fundraise for them at least once or twice a year.
0: Good on you.
2: In addition to that, we have our standard commemorative events. So we've got our three pillars of commemoration, camaraderie and care, and we try and build everything we do around those three pillars.
0: Yeah.
2: So our main commemorative events that we have every year are your Anzac Day, Vietnam Veterans Day and Remembrance Day. So we've got Vietnam Veterans Day coming up very soon on the 18th of August, and it's a very important one for us because the numbers of Vietnam veterans that are remaining within the community is dwindling every year.
0: Yeah.
2: Unfortunately, they're aging out, and they're just...
1: Are they su- But they require more support because they are aging.
2: They require greater support, and we're doing everything we can to support them. And one of those things that we want to do is, you know, I'm only young, I'm only 41, but I recognise and I know history well enough to know that the Vietnam veterans were treated very poorly when they came home after the Vietnam War. Mm. And having seen, being a veteran of East Timor and Afghanistan myself, I've seen what those welcome homes can be like and what they should be like.
1: Yeah,
2: and
1: sure.
2: I have a personal mission that when we run these commemorative services for the Vietnam veterans, that we make them as warm and welcoming as we possibly can.
1: Oh,
2: so
1: good on you.
0: That's fantastic.
2: We try and encourage them to come out as much as we can and get them involved as we possibly can, and just engage with them wherever we can to make them feel welcome and make them feel supported.
0: Well, you're here and you're raising money here at the show. You're here for the whole 3 days, I'm assuming?
2: Yes, we are,
0: yep. Please tell us whereabouts you are. So if people are listening, want to come and support you and donate some money or buy a hot dog or buy a hamburger, whatever, where do they go to, mate?
2: Yeah, so we're located just right next to the horticulture shed in the radio tower. So right near the side office, the show office.
0: Near the big Ferris wheel helps.
2: Yeah.
0: It's right there too.
2: The big Ferris wheel we are. So we're there and we're cooking up a storm the whole time the show's running.
1: Mate. And we did have that little conversation off air saying that you guys have a good spread of food and drinks, but you're also a little bit cheaper, which is nice in the current economy.
0: You don't
1: have to spend a fortune at the show to come and grab yourself something to eat and drink.
0: I saw some chips for sale for like $8 for a little bucket. I couldn't believe that. And a Dagwood dog for $12.
2: The joys of volunteers is our overheads are lower, so we can afford to accommodate families on a budget, and we can afford to, you know, run the ship a little bit tighter.
0: We appreciate everything you do because, you know, without you guys out there doing what you do, our veterans would be left, you know, sitting on the sidelines. So thank you so much for everything you do to help our veterans, mate.
2: Thank you very much, and thank you for having me.
0: Welcome.
1: You're welcome.
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0: 7 Bridge FM, Robbie Williams, and we're going to rock, DJ. Yeah, we're rocking today here at the Pine River Show. Speaking of rocking, no, not really. Nikki from the Northside Beekeepers Association. Hey, Nikki.
1: How are you?
0: Yeah, good, mate. Now, you guys have been here for a few years.
1: We certainly have.
0: And how's it all going today for you so far?
1: It's good. Really, really good. Come and have a look and see what we've got for you all to try.
0: What do you got?
1: We've got Honey Fudge that won some prizes here. Yeah, we won prizes at the show here. We've got popcorn, we've got runny honey, we've got creamed honey.
0: Now, I want to know, what makes Manuka honey Manuka?
1: Manuka honey is from the Leptospermum bush, and we know where it is and when it flowers, so we know how, basically we know when we got it, we're on a run. So I find I have it. I'm a commercial beekeeper and I'm up at Nyngee. And so when we have it, if you take it off the frame, it can take 2 days to crystallise in the bucket. So it's, you know, a lot of us have it. We don't test it, but to have it tested, it gets that we know then how much MGO it's got. So, yeah.
2: And what type of bees do you have?
1: I have European honeybees.
3: Oh, yeah.
0: How many different... I didn't realise. Is there like lots of different bees, is there?
1: Yeah, there is. So we've got native bees as well. And if you come over to the show today, tomorrow, I don't know if we're going to have them Sunday, but we do have them here this weekend. We've got the little native girls, and they're here on our display. But it's a bit cold for us to bring the Europeans out. So we brought the other native ones.
0: The little bees that you used to get at the house, they're like little...
1: they look like a little fly and they're a native bee. So you have THs, TCs and AAs.
0: Oh, wow.
1: So,
0: okay.
1: Yeah, there's a few. And then you've got solitary bees as well.
0: And are those... they produce honey, don't they?
1: They do. They only produce about 1.5 kilos a year. So we leave that honey for them. It is super expensive. It is regular that we can sell that honey, but we don't do that as a club. We sell our European honeybees, and we do have honey on stall to sell. So, yeah, come and try.
2: Terrific.
0: Dave, anything else?
2: No, I think as long as you've got some bread that I can put some honey on, it'll be good. Well, it's a bit like the sausages, you know. Come on, you've got to have some bread.
1: You can have honey on your sausage as well.
0: I've never thought
2: honey
0: of that.
2: Sausages. Honey sausages. Mm. There's an idea. Write that one down.
0: Whereabouts are you at the show so people know?
1: We are located just underneath the old radio tower.
0: Oh, yeah, that's our old radio tower.
1: At the end of the horticultural pavilion.
0: Beautiful.
1: So near the Ferris wheel.
0: Well, pop down. You're here all weekend. Yeah. Come and have a look. If you want an edumacation on bees, edumacation. That's what I used to be taught, edumacation. If you want an edumacation or education on bees, you come down and see them here over the weekend.
2: And isn't it funny how all these places that have food, again, are located right at the bottom of the Ferris wheel and all around the rides.
0: Fill up on food and then...
1: Come on over, have a chat to us, find out about what the varroa mite are doing to us, because we are struggling with varroa mite. That's a bug that we have that wasn't native to Australia and it's come in. Oh. So we're actually losing a lot of hives. So, you know, we need the support from the community to keep our bees alive.
0: Wow, is it getting to that situation, is it?
1: It is, A lot of our members are losing hives.
0: Wow.
1: So, yeah.
0: Okay, that's not good. Do they know where that's come from?
1: It's come from overseas, was brought into Australia. So we've had a couple of different incursions. So we've had three. We had one in Newcastle. We've had one in Lockyer Valley. And then we had a new one that's totally chemical resistant to all of the synthetic chemicals we use to treat them. So now we're on oxalic acid and Formic Pro treatments. So
0: jeez, a fair bit.
2: Actually, I have heard... The police have put an operation together each year to try and combat this. It's called a sting.
3: Oh, my goodness gracious.
0: That's unbelievable. Sorry. All right. Well, thank you.
1: I'll just buzz off then.
2: Oh, there it is from Nikki, the queen bee.
0: The queen bee from Nikki. Thank you so much, Nikki. We appreciate you coming down to see us and giving us a little bit of education on the bees.
1: Not a problem.
0: And if you want to get some more education, make sure you go and see them here at the Pine River Show. Free entry till 3 o'clock today.
2: Yeah, don't forget that one.
0: No, don't forget that. 3 o'clock, you've got around about an hour and 25 minutes to get in here, and you don't have to pay a cent. So if you want to get in and get some free entry, get in here before 3. Thank you so much, Nikki.
1: Thank you for having us.
0: All right,
1: come and see us and get some honey.
0: We will. Back to the Great Rock Variety. Ice House for you right now.

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1: Rail, Tram and Bus Union Queensland head Peter Allen says attacks on bus drivers are at record highs.
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1: Who are they?
0: I've had way too many toffee apples. The Arithmetics and Sweet Dreams are made of these. Yes, we are at the Pine River Show here till 6 o'clock tonight, here from 9 till 6 tomorrow, and from 9 till 3 o'clock on Sunday. It is a magnificent show. And there from across from us, miniature Highland cattle. They're cute, aren't they?
1: And, they're down here with all the rest of the animals. We've got the petting zoo across the road.
0: Zoo.
1: So when you're in the show, there's sort of three branches on the main roads within the show.
0: There is.
1: And we're towards the end of the branch that heads
0: out
1: east.
0: Yes.
1: So, we've got the petting zoo next to us, the miniature Highland cattle, the tour, buggy tours, we've had the school bands on all morning up the way here.
0: Yes, I saw that. And the kids will be all starting to move out now because it's 2 o'clock. You've got free entry. That's right, free
1: until
0: entry
1: three.
0: Until 3
1: that's
0: o'clock.
1: It.
0: You've got an hour and 5 minutes or 10 minutes to get in here and get free entry until 3 o'clock. After that, all weekend, you're going to have to pay. So if you want to get in, tonight they've got the Rodeo, or is it Radio on? Or we're on the radio. What else have they got on tonight that they could come in and watch, mate?
1: Okay, so on the courtyard stage this afternoon from, 2:30 till 3, they've got Clowns Ants in Your Pants show.
0: Oh, I didn't know that we were going over there after this.
1: No, they couldn't afford us. That's why they got those guys. From 4 to 4:30, they got the Juggling Liam Magic show. 5:30 till 10 p.m, the Black and Red music. So there is live music playing all afternoon up on the edges of the showground there.
0: Hang on, we're getting a guy saying, City and Country. What's it all about, sir? Oh, a truck with clothes in it. There you go. Oh,
1: okay, I need to change later so I know
0: caravan,
1: where to go.
0: That's
1: now.
0: Got clothes in it as well.
1: Yeah, so.
0: Thank you. By the radio or Rodeo. Oh, Rodeo, right, okay. What else have we got on?
1: Day today till 5. We've got the guinea pig display,
0: which is right across from us as well, just there on the left.
1: That's right, the Baseball Batting Academy.
0: Baseball Batting Academy.
1: Yep, they're a real hit, I heard.
0: Oh,
1: the kids.
0: Champagne gold there, mate. Champagne comedy, mate. Champagne.
1: We've got the kids' archery next door to us, too. They're right on target. Ashton's Circus Show and Workshop.
0: It's easy for you to say.
1: Was it, actually? They're on at, they've been on 10:30 and 1 and again at 3:30, so you can learn to be a clown.
0: Or you could just come to 99.7 Tent and we'll
1: teach
0: you.
1: That's right. See, so, yeah, it's not done. Street Science Interactive Show.
0: Oh, now that's good. We have that at the our next OB, which is the Backyard Bonanza, coming up in August. We have the Street Science Show. We've had them every year. Great. Check them out.
1: So what do they do?
0: Science.
1: Oh,
0: on the street.
1: And it's interactive.
0: It's interactive.
1: Unbelievable. The things they come. Urban reptiles.
0: Urban.
1: Urban
0: are
1: reptiles.
0: Are they from the urban?
1: Well, they're not the suburban ones.
0: Oh, not the suburban
1: ones. And they're on hourly throughout the day. Now, interestingly enough, on the program, they've got throughout the day the non-venomous urban reptiles, and then hourly throughout the day the venomous urban reptiles. So
0: they get rid of some of the people here.
1: Well,
0: so.
1: I thought that. But that's every hour. So does that give them time to regenerate their venom?
0: Don't you notice every hour all of a sudden there's just a drop in
1: a
0: people?
1: A drop in the numbers. Yeah, okay. I wonder what that ambulance went past before. Now, I know. And don't forget, of course, as the evening progresses, we've got the cattle parade and the judging right through till 6 o'clock, the Rodeo from 5:30 to 8:30, and then the fireworks display by Skyfleet Toyota on at 9 p.m. tonight.
0: Everybody loves a good fireworks display. Love fireworks. It's going to be a great day. Steve Dalton will be driving you guys home or driving you guys crazy from 3 till 6 o'clock. So keep it on 99.7 for all your info on what's happening at the show. But right now I'm going to get into my underwear and what? I was going to play this song, which is you'll understand where I'm going with this one.
1: Probably not.
0: And I'm going to dance through the house with the old-time rock and roll. There you go.
1: The old Tom Cruise.
0: That's it. 99.7 Bridge FM. Good afternoon. You're with Dave and Big John at the Pine River Show.

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2: And news headlines. I'm Lee Harrison. Making news today, Egypt has been hit by a drone attack, marking the first time its infrastructure has been targeted during the US-Iran conflict. An explosion rocked a port on the country's Mediterranean coast, causing a fire on ships, including an American gas storage tanker. A constitutional law expert is raising doubts about whether One Nation's bill would do anything to block Australians with terror links from actually returning to the country. Pauline Hanson wants to make changes, including creating a foreign fighter exclusion order for the federal court to impose. The Greens say proposed cuts to the NDIS will have a devastating effect on the workforce. Senate inquiry hearings have been examining the government's bill, which aims to cap the scheme's growth. And the death toll from an earthquake which struck Japan's southwest has risen to 34 as sweltering heat hits thousands living in temporary shelters. In air sport, a red-hot first half has paved the way for Geelong to keep in touch with the AFL top four with a 25-point win over Collingwood. In the NRL, the Roosters had a record-breaking night in Townsville, beating the Cowboys 82-12. It's the first time since 1935 that more than 80 points have been scored by a team in an NRL game. These stories and more today. This is Air News.
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9: The three-day forecast for Moreton Bay in the northern suburbs. Today it'll be partly cloudy and 21 degrees, dropping to 8 degrees overnight. Saturday we'll have a shower or two with a top of 21 and a low of 8. It's looking like a few showers for Sunday with a high of 21 degrees and a low of 10. More currently in Darwin, it's hot. Work. Damn hot!
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0: 99.7 Bridge FM, and of course that's Chris Rea. Let's dance. Let's dance ourselves around the Pine River Show. We're here until 6 o'clock tonight. Steve Dalton will be here from 3 to 6 to drive you guys home. Dave, what do we got on now? This is our last hour, by the way. How quick's that gone?
1: Time goes when you're having fun, doesn't it?
0: It does, mate. It does. What do we got on?
1: Again, you've got from 9 till 5 this afternoon, you've got the petting zoo, the guinea pigs, four legs and wheels, the baseball batting. I know. The clowns show's coming up.
0: Oh, that's at 3 o'clock with Steve Dalton, isn't it? The clown show? I just got punched by Steve Dalton.
1: Mind you, you've got the juggler's magic show coming up, so I could make him disappear, Steve.
0: We've got Natasha from the volunteer. She's just arrived from the koala show.
1: Yeah, we'll be talking to her shortly. Obviously, you've got the BMX and the FMX show a little bit later on this afternoon at 4 o'clock.
0: The old BMX. Love it.
1: The three-legged race is on at 3, so if you've got three legs, open up to that one.
0: I've got
1: cattle parade and the judging right through till 6 o'clock, the rodeo, and then the fireworks at 9 o'clock.
0: Is it rodeo or radio, mate?
1: I don't. No, you got a 50-50 choice,
0: it's
1: haven't
0: a 50-50 choice. All right, well, let's continue with the Great Rock Variety. We've got Natasha coming up very shortly from the Koala Care here at Pine Rivers. But right now, let's throw down a track from Lenny Kravitz, American Woman.

0: 99.7 Bridge FM. I love a little bit of Mondo Rock. State of the Heart here at the Pine River Show. Dave Mack, we have another guest.
1: We do. It's Natasha.
0: Natasha from the Pine Rivers Koala Care Association Incorporated.
1: Thank goodness she had that written on her shirt.
0: Well, how far can a koala bear?
1: Leave it alone, will you?
0: Oh, jeez. Now, what do you do? Obviously, you look after koalas, but rescue them? Is that what you do? What sort of stuff do you do?
2: I guess Pine Rivers Koala Care does quite a lot of things, and it's one of the reasons I chose to volunteer with them about almost 10 years ago.
0: Yep.
2: Wow. I had a look around at all the different groups. It was the longest running group, but the reason I chose it is because I thought if I couldn't cope with the traumatic things you have to deal with rescuing, I could do other things like tree planting, weeding, all that kind of stuff.
0: Sure.
2: for the koala habitat, and also like fundraising. They do a lot of that kind of stuff. Bunnings barbecues, you name it.
1: Great.
2: All that kind of stuff. So the first year I probably cried every day.
0: Oh, wow.
2: Then I got, unfortunately, used to it. But the biggest thing for me was...
0: Can I ask why you cry? Is it because you're losing so many, or is it because you just see them in such a poor way?
2: Yes. Yeah. So it's very traumatic. We don't rescue healthy animals.
0: Okay.
2: I guess when people, you know, want to do stuff with animals, they think, you know, of all
1: they
2: the
1: They think
2: cute...
1: of the warm and fuzzy
2: yes,
1: side.
2: Yes, and it's very far and few between. So we're lucky if we have about 20% that we... rescue come back from hospital, which is quite a small number considering how many we do rescue. Yeah.
1: But imagine what that number would be without your work.
2: Oh, yes. It would be mammoth. But, it is one of those things. It's not nice. It's not easy. But the biggest thing for me was I was getting that animal out of pain and not letting it suffer longer.
1: Yeah. And well done.
0: Yeah, well done to you and well done to your association for doing that because, you know, people like yourself and volunteers like yourself are helping those animals that don't have anybody to help them. So thank you. That's marvellous what you do. Do you do a lot of fundraising and stuff like that as well?
2: Yeah, so at the moment we do our yearly calendar.
0: Yep.
2: We've got our yearly calendar here. It's $20.
0: Yep.
2: So it's all photos we've taken.
0: Yep.
2: In our local areas. So nice. They'll all have the area. So especially people, you know, with family and that overseas, send them a calendar and it might have, you know, Bray Park and it'll have whatever koala we have Bray Park.
1: Oh, so it's not a calendar of the carers.
2: No.
1: So you haven't got a Miss August and a Mr. September.
2: No, but that is a great idea for next year.
1: Write it down. I'm full of them, apparently.
2: Definitely.
1: That's what John says.
0: I've got a question for you. Every time I go past a koala crossing, I don't see them standing on the side of the road waiting to cross.
2: Perfect. This was one of the biggest things I learned before I started the association. I would laugh at those signs.
0: Yes.
2: It goes, koalas can't read.
0: Yeah.
2: No, but guess what? You can.
1: They can.
0: Yes.
1: Oh.
0: But I, you
2: no,
0: know
2: but
0: what?
2: You can.
1: Ah.
0: I've never seen one up in the trees. Every time I've been looking, I mean, I'm driving as well, but I do look, and I sometimes don't see any up there.
2: So... they camouflage so well.
0: Yeah.
2: I've literally had them pooing on my head.
0: Oh, wow.
2: And it's still taken me 45 minutes to find that animal in the tree.
0: Wow.
2: That is how well they camouflage. So when they have those signs on the road, it's actually because they have food trees on both sides of that road and they do cross there. But it's normally through the night when people are in bed is when they normally cross there. But it's definitely where they normally cross.
1: And I was a bit like Big John. I thought, here's the science. How do the koalas know that they have to cross here and not 100 metres down the road?
0: It
1: always got to me.
0: Every time I drive past the crossing, I'm just waiting to see them standing on the side of the road waiting for me to stop so they could cross, but no,
2: we had one at the train station a couple of nights ago waiting to get the train. We had one at the
0: bus. Are you serious?
1: Yeah, you had a go-kart. It's only 50 cents now.
2: We had one at the bus stop up at Strathpine a couple of nights ago as well, yeah.
1: But I think now... In the modern era, if you want to call it that, there's a lot more, not so much technology, but thought gone into animals and their habitats. So there's overhead crossings, there's tunnels under roads, and a lot of that now, isn't there?
2: So one of the biggest things, the overhead things are for possums and gliders.
1: Yeah.
2: Koalas do not like them. Koalas will use the under road ones, but in saying that, koalas are that much of a pain that they will get to anywhere they want to. So they will go over fences with barbed wire, you name it.
0: Wow.
2: If they want to get somewhere, they'll do it.
0: Okay, so if I was cruising down the road, I see a koala sitting in a bus stop. Okay, what should I do?
1: Give him a lift.
0: Should I just go and pick him up, put him in my car, take him home, or do I? What do I do? What should I do?
2: Well, one of my other favourite things is someone did on Anzac Avenue at Rothwell go to pick up a koala who was near a bus stop going towards Anzac Avenue, and she spent 2 weeks in hospital having microsurgery because he ripped her the pieces. So when I got there, I didn't know. And I was told the koala was injured.
0: Oh.
2: And then I seen an ambulance and police and everything, and I'm like, he's fine. The blood was hers.
0: The blood was hers. Wow. Mm. So you don't approach them, just leave them and call
2: yep.
0: you guys.
2: Yep.
0: Is there a 1-800 number or something to call?
2: 0401-350-799.
0: And I'm sure if they go onto your, you know, Facebook page.
2: Yep. Yeah. Facebook, website, yep. all that kind of stuff. They can get the number. It's in a lot of local guides.
0: Yeah.
2: Even do a Google. Pretty much. Anywhere in Moreton Bay or North Brisbane, we cover as well, because there's just that little area that's lacking in North Brisbane as well. So
1: what do you got happening here at the show?
2: So we have our little stand. Pretty much it's just all our fundraising things. So people who have made and donated things for us to sell. Like I said, the calendars. We have possum boxes. So if you don't like those possums in your roof...
0: Oh, yes, we got one at the moment.
2: Here's what you do. You wait for them to leave that night, block off where they are, and have a possum box for their new home set up for them.
0: And then you've got to take them 5 kilometres away from your home.
2: Well...
0: That's what I was told. 2 to 3 kilometres or something like...
2: They have a home range, so you can't move them far from where they're actually from.
0: Oh.
2: So, yeah, so pretty much even if it is, that far, you put the possum box up, so then it gives them a home for when they can't get back into yours.
0: Into yours,
1: and don't leave them at the bus stop.
0: No. Don't leave them at the bus stop? Oh, okay. Now, the koala. So, can we get the number again for the koala care?
2: 0401-350-799.
0: Beautiful.
1: You did
0: Thank
1: well.
0: You.
1: We put you on the spot
0: We
1: there.
0: Did put you on the spot.
2: No, I've got nowhere to read it off either.
0: We really do appreciate what you do in the community, because without you guys, we'd have our little poor little fellas out there all injured and not getting looked after. So thank you for spending the time and volunteering and helping our
1: And it's not
0: koala.
1: Just raising awareness about the koalas in our community. It's also giving that first-hand help to the koalas.
0: Yes.
2: That's the one other thing we do is we do things which are a little bit controversial called the bear hunt, where we take kids out to
0: find... You go and get that rascally rabbit.
2: Because koalas aren't bears, they're marsupials.
0: Yes.
2: But it's a good thing to engage kids and teaching them how to find koalas in their local areas. So we do events like that.
0: Amazing.
2: Which are really popular as well. So
0: do you go to a lot of schools and things?
2: Yeah, we do a lot of education things.
0: Excellent.
2: And we do Wild Koala Day every year. And that's normally a big event for us. So
0: Amazing.
2: We get all other local groups together and
1: terrific.
2: Do a big event.
0: Fantastic.
1: There you go.
0: Well, look,
1: things
0: thank
1: you didn't
0: you.
1: Know.
0: Yeah, exactly.
1: Things that you learn at the Pine River Show.
0: Yeah, and now I know why they're not all standing on the side of the road waiting to cross.
1: Well, because the buses are all full.
0: That's right. That's it. Thank you so much, Natasha. We appreciate, like I said, everything you do for the community with the koalas. And see these guys. Whereabouts are you here at the show?
2: We are in the show hall.
0: The show hall. Go over and see Natasha and her other volunteers there. Get some information if you want. Buy the calendar so that money goes and helps them
1: Look after our
0: koalas.
1: Have a look at Mr. August.
0: Yeah. Mr. September's better, I heard. But anyway. Once again, thank you, Natasha, and enjoy the rest of the show here over the weekend.
2: Excellent. Thank you so much.
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It's the 6 to 6 no repeat workday.

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0: Ben Lee, hang back. 99.7 Bridge FM. You're with Dave, Mac, and Big John. And
1: I'm wondering why, but we are.
0: We are finishing off, and we are handing it over to Steve Dalton, the Dalton towns of Steve Dalton in Georgia. Yes, live from 3 till 6 o'clock. And then Bernie on the Pine's going to be here. I didn't know that. I thought he was from the studio. So Bernie on the Pine will be here. I don't know if he'll be sitting on the pine, but he'll be here.
1: Oh. Is that a pencil pine? No, we won't go. So, coming up.
0: Yep.
1: The amazing animal petting farm is just across the way.
0: Yep.
1: And honestly, it's real fun for the little kids, isn't it?
0: We've had so many people going there today. And don't forget, we are also part of the treasure hunt. So you need to come and see us here. I'm not going to tell you what number we are because that's cheating. But you need to come and find us. We're here at the show. And
1: we are treasures.
0: Well, we are treasures. Yes, we are. Find us and find out the treasure hunt number that you need to find. So, hello. Come on down, join us. We've got Steve Dalton and Georgia driving you through till 6 o'clock, then Bernie on the Pine. Please take over, would you?
1: That's all right. The miniature Highland cattle across the way. They're the long hair cattle, if you're not here, with the big horns. I did have somebody ask earlier if you could come and ride them, and the answer is definitely no.
0: No.
1: But,
0: you can't
1: ride
0: they're
1: cute to look at, and they've got some lovely sheep next door that you can go and pat. So plenty of animals here at the show.
0: Yeah, there is plenty of animals. And chickens just down there too. There's chickens down behind there. So
1: I see chickens, boy.
0: So there's chickens and hens. We've gone crazy. We need to get out of here, mate. We're going to leave it to Georgia and to Steve. And we're out of here, mate. We'll be back. I'm back tomorrow with Jai from 9 till midday.
1: Nice.
0: Are you back over the weekend?
1: No. I'm here for quality, not quantity.
0: And that you have given it to us, my friend.
1: Beautiful.
0: All right, we're out of here.
1: Did you see the archery next door?
0: Oh, how hard is that? It's on a ball that's in the air. How are you supposed to hit that?
1: No, but apparently they're asking for more volunteers. They keep running out.
0: Oh, my goodness.
1: I don't know why.
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1: And that's all.

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3: Collingwood Premiership player and Norm Smith medalist Bobby Hill has now officially left the club by way of mutual agreement. During the last 12 months, Hill has been working through some personal issues and the club has put support structures in place to help him. Executive General Manager of Football, Graham Gardner, says he will be very much missed.
4: I think the focus for Bobby is just getting himself right. If he could get back to play, that'd be fantastic. I don't think the rules would allow him to come back here anytime soon, but look, I think everyone involved at the Collingwood Football Club would love to see him back playing at AFL level again at some point.
3: Turning to NRL, and the Cowboys' season is on life support after being thrashed by the Roosters 82-12. Sydney running riot in Townsville with 14 tries to 2. Cowboys coach Todd Payton says they were physically and mentally off the pace.
5: Not making excuses any at all. That's between the ears. That's where it is. And you do that against a powerful team, they're all on the same page. It can get ugly, and it got ugly quick. Game was out of reach after 20 minutes.
3: And at the Commonwealth Games, Australia's gold medal tally has gone past 50 after three wins at the Velodrome this morning. As well, Rose Davies won a sprint finish ahead of Aussie teammate Jess Hull to complete the first ever Commonwealth Games 5,000 and 10,000 metre double. Australian Independent Radio News.
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6: Good afternoon. Some delays on the gateway already from Nudgee up to the Pine Rivers Bridge. Heavy on Gympie Road 2 from Astley through to the Bruce Highway. The Bruce continues pretty slow all the way up to about Caboolture. Very slow going to on Elizabeth Avenue through Clontarf in towards Kippering, round towards Anzac Avenue, and some slow going to on Sandgate Road from Boondall up towards Deegan. 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
9: Yeah, just a slight chance of a shower around the Savo, dropping to 9 degrees overnight before the chance of showers increases a little tomorrow, top of 21. Much the same for Sunday, with just the odd shower lingering, partly cloudy Monday and a top of 22. Currently at Pine Rivers Showgrounds, it's 22.
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1: Hello, and how are you today?
0: I'm very good. That's glad that you asked.
1: So, we're at the greatest show on earth.
0: Really?
1: Yes. Does that make you the greatest showman?
0: Oh, look, that's for other people to say, not just me. Hey, look, we've got a really good spot here. If you want to come down and say hello, please do so. We are in the northeastern corner of the showgrounds. All right, so it's a bit of a walk from the entry. We're going to tell you about all the things that are happening today. We'll have some interviews with some people as well. George, it's going to be a great day. You've already got into the rocky roads.
1: Yes, I've already rocketed to the moon and back on a tub of rocky road, my annual hit of...
0: Annual hit. So you're telling me and all of the listeners that you have rocky road only once a year.
1: That's quite right.
0: Okay.
1: Yep.
0: Believe that if you will.
1: Yes. So... if you're not sure about the northeastern corner, we are opposite the Mini Highland Cattle.
0: And yeah, and if you want to know where the Mini Highland Cattle is, it's the northeastern corner. 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

0: 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It's the Friday run home live from the Pine River Showground. Steve Dalton here this afternoon till 6 with Georgia. We have packed up the whole radio station and we have hauled it out to the Pine River Show. And Georgia, she's been out and about. Like, we've only been on air for, well, us two have only been on air for, what, 20 minutes, 20 past three. You've already spoken to 5, 10, 15 people already.
1: Yes, I
0: what's
1: have.
0: The vibe? What's the vibe?
1: Well, most of these people that I spoke to actually come here every year. They absolutely love this show. And Lady Emily from Moray Field didn't make it last year, but said this year has been really, really good. Lots and lots of school kids here. Obviously got the day off school, so that's good to see. And at 3:30 to 3:45 p.m. on the community stage, there's Dare to Dance. Now, are you joining in?
0: I definitely don't dare to dance. I don't dare to dance either.
1: And, of course, in the main arena, I know I'm going to get slammed for this. Is it Rodeo or Rodeo?
0: I'll say Rodeo.
1: Rodeo. So the rodeo kicks off tonight.
0: Doesn't mean I'm right. You don't have to take everything I say as gospel. You can have your own opinion here at the Friday Run Home, you know.
1: Nice to hear that.
0: Yeah.
1: But here we are at the greatest show on earth, the Pine River Show, annual Pine River Show. And what a wonderful sight it is here in the northeast part of the showgrounds.
0: You laugh at me when I say northeast, but to me that is the easiest way to describe where we are.
1: Yeah, right.
0: Okay. You know where north is. Yeah. You know where east is. You can sort of put them both together and...
1: We're on.
0: What you need to do. 21 minutes past the three. 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

0: 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Thanks to Northern Windscreens.
1: Delays on the gateway northbound from Nudgee up towards the Pine Rivers Bridge and onto the Bruce Highway all the way up towards Burpengary and Caboolture. Slow on Anzac Avenue from Kippering through to Rothwell and back. Heavy going on Gympie Road through Chermside and Astley, and Castleline's really thick up in towards Bald Hills, and slow on Gympie Road through Strathpine up towards Launton in towards Petrie. 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
4: 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Sun's starting to go down. Come and say hi. You can find us in the northeastern corner of the showgrounds. Georgia, a lovely place to be. And like I said before, you've been chatting to so many people while I've been here.
7: Yes, and we have a visitor here with us right now. Susan, welcome.
8: Thank you.
7: And Susan's a regular to the station. It often comes in with BJ. Probably
4: a regular, not irregular.
7: Beg pardon?
4: A regular to the station, not irregular.
7: A regular to the station.
4: Yeah, just regular.
7: Too much Rocky Road.
4: That's kind of right over your head, yeah.
7: Now, Susan, we were chatting before. You're a bit of a White Christmas fan, so it's a bit of a bake-off here between the White Christmas and the Rocky Road. What's so special about White Christmas?
8: Oh, it's just got a bit of coconut. It's got jellies in it. Reminds me of something I ate before.
7: Yeah, right.
4: What's that something?
8: Oh, probably White Christmas.
4: So isn't that ironic that the White Christmas reminds you of the White Christmas you've eaten before?
8: Yeah.
4: Yeah, we're breaking down some barriers here at the Friday Run Home this afternoon.
7: And if the white's all gone, you'll drink the red.
4: Yeah. Oh, I'm not much of a wine drinker myself, but...
7: enjoying the show, are you?
8: Yeah, okay, like tell the us cows...
7: Tell us a little bit about what you've done today.
8: I've pet long hair miniature cows. Highlander cows, actually, just opposite of us.
7: Yeah, okay.
8: And the guinea pigs are cute.
7: Yeah, the guinea pigs. Anything else? You've been to the petting zoo?
8: Yes.
7: And what was going on there?
8: There was a chicken and a few sheep. They're quite good to see in suburban living nowadays, to pet a sheep.
7: Yeah, it's good for kids, isn't it? That, you know, that don't get out onto a property where there are chooks and cows and sheep and all that sort of thing. It's a bit of an eye-opener. How did your kids find it?
8: Yeah, son's not interested. He was more with the archery, but my daughter wanted to pet the animals.
7: And what have you got planned? You're sticking around for the rodeo?
4: The rodeo.
8: Yeah. Was it rodeo?
7: Yeah, okay. See, it's rodeo now.
8: Yeah, we're going to stay for that, and then we'll see how the night goes. Otherwise, we'll stick for the fireworks.
7: Yeah, great, which is on at 9 o'clock. Yeah, so a great day ahead still to come.
8: Yeah, definitely. Yeah. Now we're going down to the food and see what's there.
4: This is the Friday Run Home. Steve Dalton here with Georgia and guest, 24 minutes to 4.

0: 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This is the Friday Run Home. Steve Dalton and Georgia. We're live from the Pine Rivers Show. There is Midnight Oil, a bit of Lincoln Park in there too. Georgia, what a great spot we've got this afternoon as the sun starts to go down on your weekend here in Brisbane.
1: Been over and had a bit of a look at the miniature Highland cattle. How cute are these guys? There is one that only looks maybe probably 6 weeks old, and it just absolutely adorable. Come on down, kids. You're just going to love these guys.
0: And adults as well. And then to our left, over there, to your left-hand speaker on your radio, so some more animals over there. And I just thought it was a little bit ironic that they've put me in the middle of the animals.
1: Well, that's...
0: But I can actually freely come and go as I like.
1: Yes, you can.
0: Those animals.
1: There's no gate.
0: So maybe I'm perceived as a little bit better behaved than those animals. Not cute like them, you know. Maybe need a haircut like them, but I can come and go freely, which is good for me because I'd, you know, need to eat at some point this evening.
1: I'm just wondering if Steve has been a caged animal in his past life.
0: Well, I wouldn't even say past life. Now, talking about food, okay, which is what I was talking about. There is plenty of great places here to get something to eat as well. I've seen pizzas, I've seen pancakes. You got into the Rocky Road, there's sweet stuff. Down that way, okay, and look, I should research this a bit better, but down that way is the section where you can get homemade stuff that's pretty cheap.
1: Yes, that's right. And also there's the horticulture and the craft section as well. And don't forget, coming up at 5 o'clock is the Rodeo. It's all going to happen in the main arena at 5 o'clock. And then, of course, fireworks display at 9 p.m. So the Rodeo, beg your pardon, starts at 5:30, followed by fireworks. So still so much to see and do here at the greatest show on earth, the Pine River Show.
0: 12 to 4.

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0: Great rock for

Yeah, from across the ditch, there's Tim Finn here at the Friday Run Home. Steve Dalton and Georgie here till 4. Stick with us because latest news headlines are not far away. If you want to drop us a text directly to the show, you can do that. Not only have we hauled the whole radio station out here, we've hauled the text line out as well. 0411 626 997. If you want to get in touch, 2 to 4 news details coming up next. And after 4, we're talking chooks.

0: 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Two aircraft and 24 skilled aerial and ground crew from the New South Wales Rural Fire Service will travel to the country. This is Air News.
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0: The Dragons tonight will come face-to-face with their latest big-name signing. Dolphins 5'8 Cody Nikorima has signed a two-year deal with the Red V. Ahead of the Wynn Stadium clash, Dragons coach Dean Young says his new recruit poses a serious threat.
7: Cody's a real threat, so is Hammer, so is Izzy Katoa, and we're expecting him to play. So they're a real good attacking team and they've been doing really well, but you know, we need to make sure we get our game right, and it wasn't last week.
0: Also tonight, the Storm hosts the Bulldogs. AFL, and this evening it's Fremantle versus the Western Bulldogs in Perth. Meantime, Richmond coach Adam Uze says they need to focus on their brand of football and not the opposition's. The Tigers are looking to snap an 8-game losing streak when they face West Coast at the MCG. Uze says they need to worry about how they're playing.
8: So, yeah, we've got a young list that are constantly evolving, and we want to play the right way, and the result will look after itself. Even against West Coast last time we played them, they had momentum early. There was parts of the game that we weren't good enough. Even in some of our wins, we haven't played the pure brand of footy, but the result will look after itself if we play the right way.
0: And world football is on the brink of a civil war over FIFA's plans to sell off the World Cup to private investors. The entire European conference has indicated it'll boycott the tournament if the move goes ahead. Australian Independent Radio News.
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10: There's a tarp lying on the Tedsmount Bridge in the southbound lanes about halfway across as you make your way out of Clontarf. Speed drop down to 40 k's an hour. Delays at the moment on Sanford Road both directions through Mitchelton and again through Gaythorne. Delays on Waddell Street northbound from Ashgrove up to Inogra and again through Everton Park. And delays on Gympie Road through Kedron and Aspley. Castle Lane up to Bald Hills as well. And the gateway from Nudgee to the Pine Rivers Bridge and up the Bruce Highway to Caboolture. 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
13: Yeah, just the slight chance of a passing shower around the Savo, dropping to 9 degrees overnight before the chance of showers increases a little tomorrow. Top of 21, much the same for Sunday with just the odd shower lingering, and partly cloudy on Monday with a top of 22. Currently at Pine River Showgrounds, it's 21.
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0: 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This is the Friday Run Home. Steve Dalton of Georgia here till 6. Drop by and say hi. We're in the northeastern corner of the showgrounds here at Pine Rivers. And if you want to get in touch via the text line 0411 626 997. Stick around. We've got major sponsors who are dropping by a little later to have a chat with us. We're going to talk about all the rides, what you can find out or what you can see or expect in the fireworks later this evening. But right now, we're talking about Leghorns. And anyone that knows Georgia knows she likes, you know, chickens and hens and all that type of stuff. And you're in your element here, aren't you?
1: Yes, I am. You know, having grown up and spent quite a bit of time on a farm in Western Australia, it's pretty good.
0: What did you do on the farm, by the way?
1: We were on quite a large research station. So we had an orchard, which was just awesome. You could run over and pinch apples. There was a lot of cattle, sheep, a lot of crop growing, oats, wheat, barley, and linseed was all grown on the research station.
0: And is that where you got your love for animals and, you know, all this rural stuff that you're into?
1: Might have had something to do with it.
0: Okay. So what do you want to tell us? Because I think you found an item of... You know, Is it a fowl?
1: It's a leghorn and originated in Italy.
0: Yeah, right.
1: I went across to the chook pen and you can actually see chickens hatch while you wait.
0: Do they have an accent?
1: An accent?
0: Yeah,
1: yes.
0: Like an Italian accent.
1: Well, probably not anymore. They've been in Australia now since the 1900s.
0: Yeah, right.
1: But exported from the port of Leghorn, which is how they actually got their name.
0: Not from the cartoon.
1: No,
0: Foghorn,
1: no.
0: Okay.
1: And first developed as a superior egg layer in America. Won a lot of egg laying competitions as well. But they started crossbreeding, which ended up with a lot of the large variety that we see today with many beautiful colours. But as I mentioned, if you hang around in there for a little while, you can literally see little chickens hatching out of the eggs, and they just drop to the bottom, a small drop down to the bottom of the incubator that they're in. There was one that had just hatched about 20 minutes just before I got there.
0: Yeah, cool. That's something good to come and check out. You were just asking or talking about...
1: The frizzles?
0: The frizzles, my schnizzles? No, you were talking about egg-laying competitions, and you might be able to answer this for me, because when you mentioned an egg-laying competition, the first thing I thought of was, how is it judged? Is it eggs per minute, eggs per day? Is it the size of the egg? Is it the shape of the egg? How quick you can turn it into scrambled eggs? Like, what's the judging procedure there on if you've got an egg-laying competition?
1: Well, I guess it comes down to the thickness of the shell, the quality of the shell. The harder the shell, the more organic, of course, it is.
0: Yeah, right.
1: And, you know, there's several different colours. Like, black chooks don't necessarily lay brown eggs, just like chocolate milk doesn't necessarily come from chocolate cows.
0: Yeah, I always thought that's the way they came from.
1: Yeah, right. But there you go. And there was the frizzle chickens there as well. Apparently their feathers grow backwards. Now, they actually...
0: Do they fly backwards?
1: Yeah.
0: You nearly clucked then, didn't you?
1: Well, yeah. And I mean, I've had my hair on backwards a few times, but that's sort of from a very windy day. But these frizzles, there was a bright blue one and a bright pink one. They actually use food colouring to dye the to dye their feathers. And, of course, it doesn't last. But because of their feathers, they actually break very, very easily, and certainly wouldn't survive in the wild. So, yeah.
0: All right. Plenty to do and see the Pine Rivers show here this evening as the sun starts to go down on your weekend here in Brisbane. 18 minutes to 4. It's the Friday Run Home, live and local, as always, here at 99.7.

0: 99.7 Bridge FM. This is the Friday Run Home. Steve Dalton and Georgia here till 6 this evening. Soul Asylum's Runaway Train. One of my, I reckon it is probably my favourite Friday afternoon song. Yeses. Owner of a Lonely Heart. I don't have a lonely heart, but I just like the song.
1: Share that.
0: No, I just like the song. I just like guitar riff in it, that's all.
1: Yeah, Runaway Train. Well, I think some of those rides would go a pretty close second to a runaway train.
0: A runaway train?
1: Yes, the most the most tamest ride there is the Ferris wheel. Scariest ride you've ever been on?
0: I would say there's two. Early in my ride career, I would have said the giant drop was pretty hectic at Dreamworld.
1: Heart in the mouth stuff?
0: Something in the mouth, yeah. Nearly coming out of the mouth afterwards. And the second one was that there's a new Timber, well, new a few years ago, Timber-style roller coaster at SeaWorld, and that was pretty hectic for an old fella like me.
1: Yeah, roller coaster once in my whole life, never again. Yeah. In Vienna, and incredibly high, and right, that's it, I'm out.
0: I think roller coasters are a thing that are best enjoyed by the younger folk. Not to say that if you are not young that you shouldn't go on them. My recommendation is that, yeah, it's probably a little bit more suitable to the younger people. What did you find over there? There's obviously the Ferris wheel, but there's a lot of screaming happening over there.
1: Yes, there was and still is. And, in fact, some of those rides, a bit nondescript, but pretty hair-raising and would certainly, I think, your brain would feel a bit like a washing machine after you got off. There was some sort of catapults and some drops and the Ferris wheel. If you're just in for a bit of a sightsee from a bird's eye view, then recommend the Ferris wheel, because the other ones, you wouldn't have a chance. You would just need to hang on, I'd say.
0: If you're coming in this evening to check out the fireworks, it's going to be a great place to hit up on top of that Ferris wheel. You'll be able to see right over the showgrounds.
1: 9 p.m.
0: Yes, if you want to come in and see us, we're in the northeastern corner of the showgrounds. And if you want to drop us a text, now, was that an anonymous text before that said, is Foghorn Leghorn there? If you get a text in, just drop us your name and suburb as well so we can mention you on air. Foghorn Leghorn is not technically here, but if you're bringing your kids in, you could probably swing it.
1: Yeah, and I must say, the activities for the children is absolutely phenomenal. There are so many kids here and all of them having a great time. There's archery, there's the animals, there's the rides and the food, and the entertainment for the children is absolutely awesome. They've really, really made a huge effort.
0: Now, down that way as well, near the big oval there.
1: Let me guess, you're going to talk about food.
0: No, it's near the food. It is near the food, so kind of. One of the local, I think it's the Pine Rivers Baseball Club, they've got a hitting cage there as well.
1: Yes.
0: Yeah, I might have to have a go at that. I could come back with two black eyes, though. So we'll see how that goes. It's 26 minutes to 5. This is the Friday Run Home.
1: Black-eyed Pete.
0: The black-eyed Steve. It's the Friday Run Home, live from the Pine River Show. Come down and say hi. 26 minutes to 5.

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1: Well, two vehicle nose-to-tail crash on Telegraph Road, eastbound in the right lane before Mustang Street, heading through Bracken Ridge. There's some slow going on the gateway northbound from Nudgee all the way up towards the Pine Rivers Bridge and continuing slow up the Bruce Highway to about Caboolture. Broken down four-wheel drive on Bracken Ridge Road on the southbound off Ramperton, that left lane as you come off the gateway at Bracken Ridge, and delays on Gympie Road through Chermside and Aspley, and really thick from Castledine to the Bruce Highway, and also heading up Gympie Road from Strathpine up towards Petrie and up towards Kalanga. 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

0: 99.7 Bridge FM, the Friday Run Home. Steve Dalton here with Georgia. There's the Huda Gurus, What's My Scene? Well, my scene, and it could be your scene. And as Georgia's scene at the moment, is the Pine River Show. That's where we are live at the moment. If you're coming in tonight, I can tell you, just went for a little stroll. It's starting to cool down, so rug up. Bring yourself a jumper, maybe a hoodie or a scarf like Georgia's got, because she can't handle the cold very well. She's from, you know, from Tasmania, from the Apple Isle, and she still can't handle the cold. It's so freezing up here in Queensland.
1: No, a little bit further west than the Apple Isle. Spend a bit of time in there.
0: Western Tasmania?
1: No, Western Western Australia. Thank you very much.
0: It's very similar. There's not much of a distance between Western Tasmania and maybe Eastern Western Australia.
1: But we are in the northeastern corner at the Pine River Show.
0: Oh, yeah.
1: And what a fabulous scene it is here. It is just pumping at the Pine River Show for 2026. And you've just been out, lots and lots of people, lots and lots of kids with happy faces.
0: You know, the beautiful thing is, though, one of the beautiful things, and I know I've got this kind of banged on about food.
1: Here we go, one of the most beautiful things.
0: There is that many food vendors here this afternoon and evening that if you want to grab some food, there's no lines. Just rock on it. I just grabbed a pizza, and I'm just going to eat it in a minute, so I'll stop. That's probably one of the few things that'll stop me talking. No lines. Grab yourself show bags, food, rocky roads, white Christmas, all the stuff. There's animals, there's rides. I want to talk about some of those gnarly-looking rides I saw over there as well. I want to get to Radio Rewind in just a few minutes' time. So much more to get through before 6 this evening. It is 16 minutes to 5.

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1: 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Trains will once again be running from Shorncliffe Station after months of closure for major restoration. Heritage buildings preserved and platforms raised for better accessibility. The upgrades will ensure passengers can continue to enjoy the iconic station well into the future.
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It is the Friday Run Home with Steve and Georgia this afternoon, live from the Pine River Show. Come down and say hi. 2 minutes to five. Stick around. Your latest news headlines, they're not far away. And then we're talking to one of our major sponsors straight out of the...

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2: Delays on the Gateway Motorway, northbound through...
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1: The Power is preparing to face GWS at home tomorrow night. Both teams are out of the eight, but Port coach Josh Carr says they can't be complacent.
8: Their good footy's been extremely good, and then obviously there's been some inconsistency in their game, and you know they've obviously got a lot of injuries at the same time, so we can't underestimate what they'll bring tomorrow, and we prepare for what their best looks like.
1: Round 21 in the AFL continues tonight with Frio taking on the Western Bulldogs in Perth, while the Crows play Essendon in Melbourne on Sunday. Collingwood Premiership player and Norm Smith medalist Bobby Hill has now left the club. His exit was officially announced today. Tino Fa'asumalami believes the Titans can build their future around young halfback Zane Harrison. The 20-year-old has enjoyed an impressive debut season on the Gold Coast. Speaking on Sports Today, the Titans skipper says the club's number seven woes have finally been solved.
9: I definitely back him and believe that he is the guy to cement that spot for a long time. Yeah, I hope he stays for a long time because he's a key part to where we want to get to as a club. He's everything that we've always cried out for in a halfback.
1: And former Manly coach Anthony Seibold has signed on as assistant coach for the PNG Chiefs. And round 22 in the NRL continues tonight. Dragons taking on the Dolphins and Storm at home to the Bulldogs. Australian Independent Radio News.
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10: A multi-vehicle crash and debris on the inner city bypass in the eastbound left and centre lanes just before the RNA tunnel at Hurston. Delays are back down Hale Street and Coronation Drive into Milton. Got some slow going on the Gateway northbound from Nudgee all the way up towards the Pine Rivers Bridge onto the Bruce Highway up to Burp and Garry. Broken down four-wheel drive on Brackenridge Road, the southbound off-ramp from the Gateway at Brackenridge, and a two-vehicle nose-to-tail crash on Telegraph Road eastbound in the right lane before Mustang Street in Brackenridge. Every minute of every day, a child is admitted to hospital. 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
13: Yeah, just a slight chance of a shower around the Savo, dropping to 9 degrees overnight before the chance of showers increases a little tomorrow, top of 21. Much the same for Sunday, with just the odd shower lingering and partly cloudy on Monday, top of 22. Currently, the Pine River Showgrounds, it's 18.
14: Yeah, and we would like to welcome Justin from
13: Skyfleet Toyota. G'day, mate. Thanks for joining us. Major sponsor of the Pine River Show.
15: Yeah, g'day, guys. Thanks for having me.
14: Pleasure. And wood chopping.
15: Wood chop, absolutely. It's been a great afternoon of wood chop today.
14: And tell us a little bit about the history and, where these guys come
13: from. Can I just roll back a little bit? These guys are the sponsors of the wood chipping, which is why we've just asked
14: the wood chipping, wood chopping.
13: The wood chopping and the fireworks, which we'll talk about as well. That's why we got you here to talk about that.
15: We are a sponsor. I'm definitely not a wood chop expert. But
14: right.
15: Brett runs the show up there at the Pine River Show, and it's a world-class field that they've got there.
14: Wow.
15: For the wood chop. So there's, some of the guys there are multiple-time world champions. Right. They've got over 80 competitors there this weekend, which is not far off how many will be at the Ecker next week. So it's one of the biggest shows in Queensland for wood chop.
14: Wow. These guys, they've got to have been doing this for well over a decade to get to the standard that they are.
15: Yeah, without a doubt. Some of these guys, like I said, they're world-class athletes in this sport. So, they would have started this when they were very young. And, it's super impressive to watch.
13: All right, I want to talk about Pine River Show in general here. And look, as you know, it's been bringing the community together for generations. Why do you think it's important for local businesses to get involved in and sponsorship with events like this?
15: Look, it's just all about the local community. You know, it's, this is one of the oldest shows in Queensland outside of the Ekka itself. So I know from Skyfleet's point of view, you know, we moved out to this area, the Moreton Bay region, with one of our sites in 2020. And, you know, we really were looking for the right thing to come along. And we knew, you know, once we saw the Pine River Show, we thought this would be a definitely something we wanted to be part of here for the Moreton Bay region. So it's definitely, you know, it's our highlight on the calendar every year here at for the Brendale store.
14: And you've watched it like us. We've been on board for 4 years now as well. Has grown exponentially here, the Pine River Show. It's certainly a fantastic event every year.
15: It really has. There's more and more, you know, shows in the ring. The fireworks have got bigger. The wood chops got bigger. And I know from where we were with our display, it started quite small. And, you know, it's grown over the years as well. So it's excellent.
13: What do you enjoy most about Pine River Show? What's your go-to you must see when you're here?
15: Well, mine's definitely the wood chop. So I come up here on the Friday afternoon and present some awards. Yep. And like I said, they're absolutely world-class, some of the guys. So there was a final this afternoon that, you know, the times they did were as good as you'd see anywhere on the planet. So,
13: do you have a fireplace at home?
15: Do I have a fireplace? Yeah. I definitely don't. No.
13: Okay, because you know why I'm asking, because you could take some tips there. It's winter. You could maybe, you know, take a little bit of that there. I want to also touch on the fireworks, because your business is also sponsoring the fireworks, and it's always a big investment to get fireworks. It's going to be great tonight, isn't it, when they go off?
15: Yeah, it's going to be awesome. So I think, what time is that, 9:30 they're on?
14: 9 o'clock.
15: Yeah. Sorry, yep. I was a little out, but... yeah, we're always thrilled to sponsor the fireworks. That's, I think as a child, everyone loves, it's the best part of the show, is seeing the fireworks at the end of the night. So, you know, we're thrilled to be the major sponsor.
13: It's going to be great.
14: And a clear night as well.
13: A clear night, yeah.
14: It should be
13: nice, which means it's going to be cold. So rug up if you're coming down here. Look, we know that you know cars, but they've changed a lot over the years. What do you reckon is the biggest thing that's just changed in cars, say over the last 20 years, what they had then, when say guys like us were getting our first car, to now, what's the biggest thing? Is it safety features? Is it tech? Is it hybrid?
15: Oh, look, all those things have changed significantly since, you know, I first got my license in 1999, and the kind of car I was trying to drive. But I think right now is the most exciting time. You know, we're really shifting towards electric. You know, Toyota really looks at a multi-pathway future, where we have our plug-in hybrids, our hybrids, and our electric vehicles. So we know that one car doesn't fit everybody. But, you know, what's happening in the car space right now is a bit of a revolution. So, you know, your traditional just petrol seems to be moving away with emissions laws and targets, and Toyota's massively involved in that, in trying to get meet all those targets every year. And we'll do it because we know not every person can own, just have an electric car, especially if you don't live in the city. So they have other options with hybrid and with our battery plug-in hybrid vehicles. So we've got a huge range.
13: And you think about cars now, and across all the different brands there are available, from let's go back again to the 90s, the safety on all cars, whether it's from China, Japan, back, you know, and obviously I don't think there's any Australian-made cars anymore. No matter where they come from, they're all safe. So if you're putting Absolutely. Your kids into a new car, a nearly new car, that's probably one of the biggest things that I see, is that I've, you know, got a daughter as well, and I'm not going to mention the brand, but she's in a well-known car brand, and you know that you send them off and they're safe. So the technology has really grown a lot. So
15: absolutely,
13: we've come a long way. All right, what do you got planned for the rest of the evening here?
15: Rest of the evening? Well, we'll go back and we've got to pack up our stall, but I'm staying around for the rodeo, and I might find myself in that okay. bar there at the wood chop.
13: Because you answered my next question, he's a rodeo.
14: Rodeo, yeah.
13: I'm a rodeo as well.
14: Yeah,
13: rodeo.
14: She's a rodeo. Western Australia, we're a rodeo.
13: or as we said, you're from Western Australia or far, far Western Tasmania. Yeah. Thanks for joining us, mate. And no obviously worries. Everyone involved appreciates your involvement with the show, and I hope it continues and you continue to prosper.
15: Awesome. Thanks, guys.
13: 14 minutes past five. This is the Friday Run Home.
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0: 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This is the Friday Run Home, and we're here till 6 o'clock. Steve with Georgia. It's time for Radio Rewind now, where we wind back the clock and see what happened on this day in music history. And back in 1959, Cliff Richard and the Drifters scored their very first UK number one with Living Doll. It stayed on top of the charts for 6 weeks and turned Cliff into one of Britain's biggest stars. 1964, the music world lost country legend Jim Reeves, who was killed in a plane crash, just 40 years of age. Jumped to 1968 and Tommy James and the Shondells kicked off a 2-week run at number one in the UK with Moni Moni. That song would go on to be one of rock's most recognisable sing-along anthems. 1971, James Taylor reached number one in the US with his version of You've Got a Friend, written by Carole King. And in 1999, Christina Aguilera hit the top of the US charts for the very first time with Genie in a Bottle, launching a career that would earn multiple Grammy Awards. Let's jump onto a few birthdays for today. Gary Lewis from Gary Lewis and the Playboys. Bill Berry, the original drummer for REM, is also celebrating a birthday today. And that is your Radio Rewind for July 31, proving once again that every day has its own
1: the
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1: A multi-vehicle crash and debris all over the inner city bypass. The eastbound left and centre lanes are blocked just before the RNA tunnel at Hurston. Delays are back down Hale Street to Coronation Drive in Milton. Still some slow going on the gateway as you make your way north. It's eased a bit though. It's just a bit slow from Brackenridge up to the Bruce Highway, and the Bruce itself is slow from Kalanga all the way up towards Burpengary. 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
11: 24 minutes to 6, it's a Friday Run Home, live from Pine Rivers Show. Steve and George are here this evening as the sun starts to go down. People are starting to really rug up because we're getting ready for the fireworks tonight, ready to light up Brisbane's north side. That happens from 9 this evening.
12: And the rodeo is kicking off about now, and then the fireworks at 9 o'clock. But how great does it look outside with all the lights
11: on? It's
12: looking
11: good. Sideshow Alley is looking amazing.
12: Yes.
11: But we just met a couple of little mates over across from where we are in the northeastern corner of the showgrounds just before.
12: Yes, the miniature Highland cattle. They've all just woken up. They've all been asleep and snoring in the sunshine this afternoon. But they've got a little cutie out here called Oreo after the biscuit. And he is delightful. He's keen to go for a run, but they're not going to let him off the lead. And he's actually only a month old, Steve.
11: You reckon he'd run fast?
12: Yes, he would go absolutely flat
11: out.
12: Oh,
11: look at that. Yeah, he did have a little bit of a canter or a trot or whatever.
12: Yeah, probably a bit faster than this baby crawling across the way here.
11: He's
12: on
11: all fours.
12: But, he's a real little cutie. Now, the ones, if you're coming along to the show, the ones in the actual pen, they're about 18 months old, won't grow much bigger than what they are, but they will fill out some more. But this little cutie here, he's such a delight.
11: They're pretty cool too, because I'm looking at them, and if you're trying to picture what we're talking about, they have that hair, the fringe that grows over the eyes.
12: Yeah, it's pretty funky, isn't it?
11: Yeah, and you could really make a mess of it if you. There's actually an ad on TV for a car company, and it's a to-do list. If that rings a bell to anyone, and one of them is to cut one of those things.
12: Oh, is to cut the
11: Highland cut the hair.
12: A Highland cut. Yeah, okay. But yeah, these are really cute and a must-see amongst the livestock area, along with the frizzle chooks and the guinea
11: pigs.
12: Oh,
11: here we go.
12: And the guinea pigs.
11: Give us a rest from the chooks.
12: Yeah, it's absolutely awesome. And it's the first time we've been in this area, Steve, and I was thinking, oh, you know, could get a bit pongy here. But it's actually great.
11: It's a really good spot. So if you're coming down tonight to see the fireworks or check out the show, make sure you rug up. It's getting a bit cool.
12: Yes.
11: 22 minutes to 6. We're going to knock off shortly, but let's get into the Chili Peppers first here at the Friday Run Home.

0: 99.7 Bridge FM is the Friday run home. Steve Dalton and Georgia here. There is Nick Kershaw. Won't let the sun go down. As the sun goes down on another beautiful Friday arvo and winter arvo here in Brisbane, we're live from the Pine River Show. And I tell you what, if you want to find out where all the action's at the show at the moment, it's, Georgia, it's right around the main arena. There is, I'd say, a good thousand or two. Maybe more. I'm, you know, not qualified, and I don't have a certificate in, you know, crowd attendance counting, but I reckon there's a good handful anyway. If I had a dollar for each person that's around the main arena at the moment, I'd, you know, could probably afford a taxi
1: buy a,
0: home.
1: Buy a Highland cow.
0: I could. Give it a good, pay to give it a good haircut.
1: What a different atmosphere the place takes on in the evening when all the lights come on.
0: Yeah, it looks really good. It's
1: all the fun of the fair.
0: Reminds me of the other big show that's coming up in a week or two's time. The Ecker.
1: Yeah, right.
0: It's very good, but obviously a lot cheaper to bring your family out and say hello. And I suppose it's about time for us to wrap up. Bernie on the Pine is coming in, not here. He's in the studio, and I just spoke to him before. He's in the green room limbering up. Warming up his, you know, sporting muscles as he does, sanding the pine down so he doesn't get splinters. He's on tonight from 6, live from our studio, and he'll have your latest in local sport as well. It's been great to be down here this afternoon and early this evening, hasn't it?
1: Yeah, absolutely fabulous day, and I just can't stress enough the amount of kids' activities here and things for them to see and do here at the Pine River Show. Look, if you've got the opportunity, get along here tomorrow or Sunday because it is just a really, really great day out.
0: If you're headed home from work, you're stuck in traffic, or you just made it home, you got the radio on, then make sure you know, just make it deviate a little and come here for tonight because the fireworks, you've got till 9 o'clock tonight. It's going to be a big show too.
1: Yeah.
0: I know some special things happening with the fireworks tonight, but I can't say anything. I am sworn to say, I can't even tell you.
1: Right.
0: It's in that envelope that I got handed earlier. And all the secret details of the fireworks. So, kids, if you want to get down here tonight, 9 o'clock is the time to be here for the fireworks. Great to have your company this afternoon. Georgia, you're back tomorrow. We are here all day tomorrow. Obviously, from 9 till 12, you can kick off the day with BJ and Jai. And you're on tomorrow afternoon.
1: Yes. I'm on my normal shift, but I have company with Ron from Reeling in the Ears and Leslie from the Toy Box. So, it'll be a bit of a riot tomorrow afternoon.
0: It'll be a great show. The whole crew is going to be here throughout the weekend, and I'll be back on Monday for lunch. Until then, see you then, 12 to 6.

0: It's the ultimate Saturday night 80s house party.
1: What will we be singing in the 80s? What should we be singing now?
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0: says departing player like retiring skipper Adam Reynolds deserved to see out the season.
1: The Broncos jersey, you know, it's a privilege to wear it. You know, and that's how, you know, the players, myself, everyone views what we're doing. We've got some great players that, you know, may leave us at the end of the year, but they've also been great players for this club. And, you know, every game's a special game when you play for the Broncos.
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3: Alrighty, into the weekend we go. We're a little slow still on the gateway northbound through Brackenridge, but it is starting to ease pretty quick. No dramas on Gympie Road at any particular point. Moving well through Chermside and up through Castledome. There are reports of a crash on Gympie Road heading through Kedron with some slight delays. Sandgate Road's doing pretty good, and a nice run on South Pine Road too, up through McDowell onto Old Northern Road, up into Albany Creek. 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
6: Continues mostly clear overnight, down to a low of 10 and a maximum of 21. Tomorrow, a shower or two. On Sunday, showers are 2, 11 to 21. Then on Monday, 11 to 22 and partly cloudy. For those people heading out in the bay, high tide tonight at 10:51 PM, 2.45. A low tide tomorrow morning at 5:30, 0.53. High tide 11:05 AM, 1.93. A low tide just on dark at 5:04 PM, 0.46. A high tide tomorrow evening 11:22 PM, 2.41. On Sunday, low tide at 6:02 AM, 0.51. High tide 11:45, 1.96. High tide at 5:44 PM, 0.53. And a high tide 11:54 PM, 2.37. 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

to go. Guns N' Roses here on 99.7 Bridge FM. Friday night, Bernie on the Pine. Been a big day. Been on the Diamonds. Down at the Masters Softball at Telebilla Park this afternoon. Played three games. The first this morning at 9.30. The second one at 12.45. And the last one at... second one at 2.20. And the last one at 4.30. So a big day on the Diamond. Not much luck, but we fight another day tomorrow. But closer to home, the Redcliffe Tigers had a big win in all grades, in the A grade and reserve grade, and also the women's last weekend. Redcliffe defeated Maruka 22 goals, 18, 150 to Maruka's 5-8, 38. They led by 100 points at half-time and 112 points at, or 56 points at half-time, sorry, 100 points at three-quarter time, and run-out winners by 112 points at full-time. Sam Jasper kicking four goals. Daniel Bowles is the leading goal kicker in the division with 10. They take on Wynnum at 2 p.m. tomorrow afternoon down at Nathan Road. Well, the reserve grade, just, you can't comprehend this sort of score. 33 goals, 115 behind to Maruka, who failed to score. James Nevin kicking six goals. Bailey Whitehall, two. And Hayden Osberg, eight goals. Redcliffe take on Wynnum at midday down at Nathan Road. Unfortunately, the reserve grade went down to Aspley. Aspley kicking 11 goals, 9.75 to Redcliffe's 2 goals, 6.18. They take on Cooperoo at Nathan Road tonight at 7.30. The women had a good win over Maine, 11.11.77 to Maine's 1.17. They take on Caloundra at 4.45 tomorrow afternoon down there at Nathan Road. So if you're not doing anything tomorrow, you want to see some great local AFL action, get down to Nathan Road from midday for the reserve grade. Redcliffe Tigers and Wynnum, the A grade at 2 p.m. at Redcliffe Tigers and Wynnum. Then the women tomorrow night at 4.45, they take on Caloundra.

go. You too, the Fly here at 99.7 BGFM. As I mentioned before, is down the softball diamonds today in the Masters competition. It will continue tomorrow and Sunday. Games tomorrow kick off at 8 o'clock down at Tullabilla Park, the softball fields. And if you're coming in, you have to come down Klinger Road and turn in behind the PCYC fields to get into the diamonds due to the construction of the new Redcliffe Softball Association diamonds and buildings down there in preparation for the 2027 World Women's Cup being held at Betty Paxton Fields, and the finals will be held at KO Stadium. So if you're coming down to see some softball at Tallabilla Park on those baseball diamonds and the softball diamonds, have to come past the PCYC and in that entrance there. Also, games have been played at the Rugby Union Fields down there at Clontarf, and also at the Caboolture Softball Grounds at Dancers Road, kicking off at 8 a.m. Division 1 tomorrow morning will be some good games here. Tan Uncles taking on Brisbane Giants. Brisbane Giants had former Australian pitcher, one of the best in the world in his day, Adam Folkard, can throw at 130 km/h, but playing Masters, he sort of does throw him hard, but not as hard as he can do. Also, Nick Norton, his catcher as well, plus Luke Vandergrant and David Bishop, and these blokes playing for Brisbane Giants. Tan Uncles have a few other players in there as well. Demons take on Hooters 45 and Diamond 6 at 8 a.m. and on Diamond 7 also at 8 a.m. This is Division 1 games. Brisbane Bombers take on Scorpions. So if you want to see some great Masters softball, come down to those diamonds at Redcliffe Softball and Baseball Fields down at Tallabilla Park and Betty Paxton Fields, down there at the Rugby Union Fields at Clontarf, and also up there at the Caboolture Softball Grounds on Dancers Road.

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1: All righty, into the weekend we go. We're a little slow, still on the gateway northbound through Brackenridge, but it is starting to ease pretty quick. No dramas on Gympie Road at any particular point, moving well through Chermside and up through Castledome. There are reports of a crash on Gympie Road heading through Kedron with some slight delays. Sandgate Road's doing pretty good, and a nice run on South Pine Road too, up through McDowell onto Old Northern Road, up into Albany Creek. 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

go to yellow and Redcliffe Dolphins are taking on St George Dragons down at Wollongong this evening. Half time score 16-10. Tries to Hamiso Fidai Tabo. Selwyn Cobber and Ray Stone in the first half with Jermaine Sicking 2 from 3. And for the St George Dragons, Setu 2 in the 11th and Tyrell Sloan in the 20th and Valentine Holmes kicking 1 from 2. So 16-10 at half time. Last week in the Host Plus Cup Country Week, Redcliffe Dolphins travelled to Claremont to take on Mackay Cutters. Unfortunately, it wasn't a good day for the Dolphins. They went down to Mackay Cutters 34-12. They travel up to PNG next Saturday to take on the Hunters in Port Moresby at 3 p.m. next Saturday afternoon.

very crazy town and butterfly here on 96 FM. The Dolphins scored in the second half through Selwyn Cobbo in the 13th minute, so they lead 22-10 over the St. George Illawarra Dragons. Down there at Wynn Stadium. Don't forget, after 8 o'clock tonight, Kenny's Friday Night Funhouse, all happening here on 99.7 Bridge FM. And don't forget, tomorrow the crew will be out at the Strathpine Show from 9 a.m. in the morning till 5 o'clock, 6 o'clock tomorrow afternoon. Then it'll be Saturday night house party here on 99.7 Bridge FM. Keep tuning in here, Bernie on the Pine.

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Dolphins over the St. George Illawarra Dragons. Clint Gutherson scoring in the 61st minute, converted by Valentine Holmes. So with 10 minutes to go and 6 points the difference.

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4: Satellite weather. Well, tonight and tomorrow. Tonight we're getting down to a minimum of just 9, and tomorrow we shouldn't be going above 21. Now, tomorrow's forecast, the Bureau says we're going to expect a shower or two. The tides at Redcliffe tomorrow, well, they'll be low at 5 a.m. and then high at 11 a.m. It's currently sitting on 14 at Enoggera, and now you're up to date on 99.7 Bridge FM.

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1: Well, thanks, Bernie, for another great Bernie on the Pine. We'll catch you again next Friday night.

beautiful. Go outside, find someone you really like, and maybe have a dance beside the moon. Well, thank you very much for joining me on 99.7's Friday Funhouse. My name's Kenny, and tonight I'm going to be playing all these great songs, and my only job is to keep you entertained. So all you've got to do now is just sit back, relax, and enjoy the music, because I've got this huge combo of songs and lots of other entertainment lined up for you and I right through until late tonight. Now, soon I've got the first clue in this week's song from the vault. Listen out for all the three clues and guess the song before I play it, which will be at 9 o'clock. But in about half an hour's time, I have this week's two for that's two rock songs in a row by the same artist, just because we can on a Friday night. And then at 9:15, we're doing a double dip. We're going to be cracking open some songs that were sung by a duet, and there are lots of them, hardly ever played. We've got a great one for you tonight. Stick around for that. That's at 9:15. Then at 9:30, we've got this week's Generation Gap. Four songs in a row from four different decades. You get to hear how the songs have changed over the period of time. Stick around for that one as well. Then at 10 o'clock, we're back with Join the Dots. I'll play three songs in a row, and you've just got to guess what links or connects them together. Pretty easy one tonight, if I might say so. And then at 10:30, we're back with Rock Artist Review. We'll check out which rock artists are having a birthday in the coming week, and we'll play one song from each of these three very talented artists. That's their present to us. So no matter what you've got planned for tonight, make sure you keep it locked on 99.7 for all of your Friday night fun. I've got your first clue for tonight's song from the vault coming right up after this one from Jimmy Barnes.

FM. Hey, it's just gone 8:15, which means it's time for our first clue in tonight's Song from the Vault. And you might be saying to me, Kenny, what is this Song from the Vault caper? Okay, it works like this. Every Friday night, we dig out a song from the vault selected by a listener. We put together some clues and we give them out one at a time. And the first caller through with the correct name of the artist and the name of the song, well, you get the prize. And the prize is this week. It's a great shout out to all of your friends and neighbours in the northern part of Brisbane, your name and your suburb. What a prize from a great little community radio station like 99.7. So here comes clue number one for tonight's Song from the Vault. Good luck. Tonight's Song from the Vault is by a funk R&B band, and this song reached number one on the Billboard Hot 100 back in January of 1976. That's clue number one. I've got two more clues to go. The next one's in about 5 minutes' time. If you know what it is already, and some people have got it on clue number one, give me a call. The number's 3284-5000. I look forward to your call. And it doesn't matter if you're taking a big wide guess or you do know it, because your guesses might become the song for next week's Song from the Vault. See how it works here at 99.7 Bridge FM?

FM. 99.7 Bridge FM. It's time for our clue number two in this week's Song from the Vault. Question, how did you go with clue number one? I've had a lot of calls and no one has got it just yet. Maybe clue number two is just what you need. Here it comes. I hope you've got your pen and paper ready to go, because tonight's song was covered by Red Hot Chili Peppers for the soundtrack of Beavis and Butthead's Do America back in 1996. So if you know that one, that might help you find out what tonight's song from the vault is. If that helps, give me a call. The number's 3284 5000. And if you're still not sure, that's okay, because in about 20 minutes' time, I've got your third and final clue. And don't forget, we're going to replay all these clues and play the song just after the weather at 9 o'clock tonight. It's a great song. Can't wait to play it for you. I don't think I've ever played it here before, but I always say that about our song from the vault, right? But it's because we go down to the very bottom and get the ones that we don't play very often. That's what it's all about. I hope you enjoy it. It's coming up real soon. But between now and then, I still have lots of other great songs on the way, including this one from Pat Benatar.

There's George Harrison and My Sweet Lord. Well, it's gone 8:30, which means it's time for this week's twofer. That's two rock songs in a row by the same artist, just because we can on a Friday night. And tonight's artist is none other than Phil Collins. And so what we're going to do is we found a 45 single record of Phil Collins, and we're going to play side A and then side B, because sometimes in the recording studio world, the record producers don't often get it right, and sometimes side B is better than side A. So what we're doing tonight is we're asking you, which one do you like best, Phil Collins side A or Phil Collins side B? And it's off the same record, so we'll play the first one first. Here comes side A. The song is called I Missed Again. And then straight after that, I'm going to play side B. And all you've got to do is give me a call on 3284-5000. That's 3284-5000. And let me know which one you like the best. And at the end of the both of the songs, I'll let everybody know what the answer is. Okay, so here goes song number one in tonight's twofer on 99.7 Bridge FM. Great rock variety every Friday night.

99.7 Bridge FM. There's Phil Collins. And I missed again. That's side A of a 45 record. Now we're about to play side B because sometimes the producers get it wrong and they have a really good one on side B and the poor one on side A. Well, we're going to sort it all out. You're going to tell me which one is the best one tonight. Here comes side B. It's also Phil Collins. And this song is called I'm Not Moving. Once you've heard it, made your mind up, give me a call, 3284 5000, and we'll have a vote and let you know which one most people like the most.

99.7 Bridge FM. That's our second song in tonight's twofer, Phil Collins and his side B single, I'm Not Moving. And wow, I've got the scrutineer working overtime on this one. Had a lot of calls, and it's not what you think. What is the answer, Mr. Scrutineer? Well, I can let you know. 54% enjoyed side A and 46% like side B. So side A just scraped through. You wouldn't think it, would you? But most people still liked I Missed Again. But side B did very well indeed. I'm Not Moving. There we go. We might have to put that one on our rotation list so we get more airplay for that song. Thank you to everyone who's called up and let me know your thoughts. We'll have another twofer again for you next Friday night at 8:30. Now, don't forget, coming up at 9 o'clock, we've checked tomorrow's weather for you. And then straight after that, we're going to be playing tonight's song from the vault. Now, I do have one more clue to go. And that one more clue is coming right up after this one from Queen. It's called Killer Queen.

99.7 Bridge FM. There's Queen with Killer Queen. And that means it's time for us to have a look at our clue number three in tonight's song from the vault, because I said I'd do it after Queen. And clue number three is this. The name of tonight's song is officially two words, but many times people write it as three words. Isn't that very cryptic, okay? So the actual title is two words, but when people write it, they often write it down as three words. Means the same thing, it's just a different way of expressing it. That's clue number three. If that helps you, still give me a call on 3284 5000. If it's confusing, just sit back and relax, because I am going to be playing the song just after the weather tonight at 9 o'clock, and I can't wait to play it for you. It's one of those songs that I bet you've heard before, but you just can't put your finger on the name of it. Well, we're going to sort that out for you at 9 o'clock. Now, between now and 9 o'clock, though, I do have lots of other great tracks for you, including this one from our good friends Bon Jovi on 99.7 Bridge FM. Always great rock.

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3: Tonight we are getting down to a minimum of 9. And tomorrow we shouldn't be going above 21. Now, tomorrow's forecast, the Bureau says expect a shower or two. So if you're gardening tomorrow, you're going to get some free precipitation. The tides at Redcliffe tomorrow, well, they're going to be low at 5 a.m. and then high at 11 a.m. It's still currently sitting on 14 at Ferny Grove. And now you're up to date on 99.7 Bridge FM.
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3: of Fun. Yes, welcome to the House of Fun. My name's Kenny. This is the Friday Night Fun House. And we're about to play this week's song from the vault. Before we do, let's just recap those clues one more time. Clue number one was that tonight's song from the vault is by a funk R&B band. And their song reached number one on the Billboard Hot 100 back in January of 1976. Then we found out that tonight's song was covered by the Red Hot Chili Peppers for the soundtrack of Beavis and Butthead and the movie Beavis and Butthead Do America in 1996. And then we found out that the name of the song is officially two words, but many write the song title as three words. And thank you to everybody who called in. The first person with the correct name of the song and artist, you've got to be quick to catch Cheryl Sue from Deception Bay. She got it on clue number two. Congratulations, Sue. And thank you to everybody else who played. We'll have another song from the vault for you again next week. But right now, here is tonight's song from the vault. It's Ohio Players and Love Roller Coaster on 99.7 Bridge FM.

99.7 Bridge FM. There is our song for the vault for this week. That was the Ohio Players and Love Roller Coaster from 1976. What a great song there. Thank you to everyone who called in and played. Congratulations goes to Sue from Deception Bay. And of course, all the suggestions that came in that were quite right, we're going to recycle those and that will become songs from the vault for future weeks. So thank you to everyone who played. We'll do it all again next Friday night. Now, coming up at 9:15, we have this week's duet. I haven't played this song as a duet before. I'm sure I've played it as a normal song, but I was looking for a nice duet for you and I found this one, and it's going to come up by two artists that have come together. They've done two songs together. This was the second song. So that's coming up at 9:15. I won't give out any more clues. I'll let you listen to it at 9:15. But between now and then, we still have lots of other great tracks, including this one from our good friend Frankie Goes to Hollywood and Relax.

99.7 Bridge FM. It's a quarter past nine, which means it's time for this week's duet. Every Friday night at 9.15 we do this because the duets, they just don't get enough airtime, and we're changing that at 99.7, especially on the Friday Night Funhouse, because there's some really good duets out there. And we're playing one tonight, folks. So this song, a bit of background, this song's release was back in 1983, and it's this duet's second collaboration together. Now, Billboard magazine listed this song as the 41st single, the 41st biggest single of all time on their charts, and it's also been voted the ninth best collaboration of all time by Rolling Stone readers, and a poll that was held by them. So let's play tonight's duet. Here is Sir Paul McCartney and Michael Jackson with Say, Say, Say. It's our duet for tonight on 99.7 Bridge FM.

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There's our duet for tonight. Sir Paul McCartney and Michael Jackson and Say, Say, Say. That's our duet for tonight. We'll have another one next Friday night at 9.15. And if you'd like to suggest a duet, just give me a call on 3284 5000. We're open to all suggestions. Now, coming up at 9.30, we're going to be playing our Generation Gap, where we have four songs in a row from four different decades. And you get to hear how the songs have changed over a period of time. That's going to be coming up at 9.30. But between now and then, we've still got lots of other great songs on the way, including this one from Kim Wilde on 99.7 Bridge FM.

99.7 Bridge FM. There's Dolly Parton, Kenny Rogers and Islands in the Stream. Well, it's now time for our Generation Gap for this week, where we play four songs in a row from four different decades, and you, the listeners, get to hear how these songs have changed over a period of time. That's the whole scheme here. So the first song we play is from 1966, then we go to 76, 86 and finish at 1996 because it's 2026. That's the only reason we do it like that. So let's kick off with a song from 1966 as our start of our Generation Gap for tonight. Song number one is by the Rolling Stones, and it was a hit back then, and it was called Paint It Black. Now, just to let you know, it's called Paint It, comma, Black. That's how it's pronounced, or how it's written, but I just pronounced it that way. Paint It, comma, Black is how it is. That's what I'm going to play. That's tonight's song number one in our Generation Gap.

99.7 Bridge FM. There's our song number one in tonight's Generation Gap. That was the Rolling Stones and Paint It Black from 1966. Okay, let's ratchet up now to 1976. This time we're going to hear from Sir Rod Stewart and his hit, Tonight's the Night. Our song number two in tonight's Generation Gap.

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1: Hi everyone, it's Kenny here. Hope you're having a great time. We're doing the Friday Night Funhouse Generation Gap. We've had the first two songs from 1966 and 1976. We're now up to 1986. And this time we're going to be hearing from the lovely Cyndi Lauper and her hit True Colours. This is our third song in tonight's Generation Gap.

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There's our song number three in tonight's Generation Gap from 1986, the lovely Cyndi Lauper and True Colours. Well, let's ratchet up 10 more years to 1996, and we're going to hear from a band called The Verve Pipe and their hit, The Freshman. This is our song number four in tonight's Generation Gap.

7 Bridge FM. That's our fourth song in tonight's Generation Gap. That was The Verve Pipe and The Freshmen. We'll have another Generation Gap for you again next Friday night at 9:30. Now, coming up at 10 o'clock, we'll check tomorrow's weather for you, and then straight after that, we're into this week's Join the Dots. I've got three great songs. You've just got to guess what links or connects them together, and it's a good one tonight, so make sure you stick around for that. That's coming up in 5 minutes. But right now, here's one from Steely Dan, Reeling in the Ears on 99.7.

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5: It's 10 o'clock and this is a check of the satellite weather for tonight and tomorrow. Tonight we are getting down to a minimum of 9 and tomorrow we shouldn't be going above 21. Now tomorrow's forecast, the Bureau says expect a shower or two, which is great news if you're looking to do some gardening tomorrow. You won't have to do the watering. The tides at Redcliffe tomorrow, well, they'll be low at 5 a.m. and then high at 11 a.m. It's currently sitting on 13 at Geebung and now you're up to date on 99.7 Bridge FM.
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5: Hello, and welcome to the Friday Night Funhouse. Hope you're having a great time. If you are, that's great. Tell someone else because we're doing this every Friday night at 10 o'clock. We do our Join the Dots. What does that mean? Well, we have 3 songs in a row and all you've got to do is guess what links or connects them together. Tonight, I think it's a pretty easy one if you know your certain topics. That's all I can say. I'll play the 3 songs in a row. Once you've cottoned on to what links and what connects them together, here's the number to ring, 3284-5000. Okay, let's kick off with the first song. Here it is now on 99.7 Bridge FM.

99.7 Bridge FM. There's our song number one in tonight's Join the Dots. That was the House Martins and Caravan of Love. We've still got two songs to go. Once you've worked out what it is, give me a call on 3284 5000. And if you can't get through, please keep trying, because I really want to hear your suggestion. You never know, it might become next week's Join the Dots. Okay, let's go with song number two. When you've worked out what it is, give me a call, 3284 5000.

0: 99.7 Bridge FM. There is our song number two in tonight's Join the Dots. That was A Flock of Seagulls and Space Age Love Song. How did you go? Are you getting there? Are you thinking that you know what it is and you haven't rung me yet? I've had a lot of calls. No one's got it yet, so maybe song number three is the turning point. If you know what it is, give me a call, 3284-5000, because here comes song number three.
1: Hit it. This ain't no disco. It ain't no country club either.

99.7 Bridge FM. That was song number three in tonight's Join the Dots. Sheryl Crow and All I Want to Do. How did you go? Did you guess the connection and you didn't ring me? Well, we did have a lot of callers, and I'm pleased to say that Cherie from Petrie got it on song number three. Congratulations, Cherie. Of course, she said, Kenny, it's got to be all about birds. She played a song by the House Martins, a song by the Flock of Seagulls, and then there, of course, was Sheryl Crow, and that is absolutely right. Well done, Cherie, and thank you to everyone else who gave me a call. I've got some great suggestions for future weeks of Join the Dots. We're really to go. It's all stacked up and ready. Don't have to go hunting. So thank you for that. That is our Join the Dots for this week. We'll do it all again next Friday night from 10 o'clock. Now, coming up at 10:30, we're going to check out which rock artists are having a birthday in the coming week. And I'll select one song from each of these three very talented artists as their birthday present to us. And we'll have a little bit of a story about each of them as well. That's coming up very soon at 10:30. But between now and then, I've still got lots of other great music for you, including this one from A Company of Strangers.

99.7 Bridge FM. It's 10:30, which means it's time for us to have a look at which rock artists have having a birthday in this coming week. And what we'll do is we'll play one song from each of these three very talented artists. Now, our first birthday artist actually happened to have his birthday on Wednesday, just gone. Now, he's an Australian rock music singer-songwriter from Adelaide, and he had a top 40 hit back in 1976, and it was released once, didn't do very well, renamed the same song. Then it went to number 3 here in Brisbane. Please wish Doug Ashdown a very happy birthday, and here's Doug's song, Winter in America, which was later renamed Leave Love Enough Alone. And I'll tell you how old Doug will be after the song.

99.7 Bridge FM. There's our first song in tonight's Rock Artist Review. That, of course, was Doug Ashdown from Adelaide. And he turned 83 this week. Happy birthday to Doug. Now, our next birthday artist is having her birthday on Thursday coming up. She's a Welsh singer from Cardiff, Wales, and best known for her 1996 hit single, I Love You Always Forever. It's a very happy birthday to the lovely Donna Lewis, and I'll tell you how old Donna will be after her song on 99.7 Bridge FM.

always red. That's Donna Lewis and her song from 1996. And that was called I Love You Always Forever. And the reason we played that song is because it's Donna's birthday coming up on Thursday. She's turning 53. Happy birthday to Donna. Now, our last birthday artist is an American singer, songwriter, musician. He is the lead vocalist and primary songwriter for a great rock band, Collective Soul. And along with his brother Dean, also served on the band's rhythm guitars. It's a very happy birthday to Ed Roland, and he's Ed with Collective Soul and their hit Shine. I'll tell you how old Ed will be after this great song.

97.7 Bridge FM. That was a great song there from Collective Soul. And the reason we played that is because it's Ed's birthday. Ed is turning 63 next week. Well, that's our rock artist review for this week. We'll do it all again next Friday night from 10:30. Now, coming up at 11 o'clock, we're going to check tomorrow's weather for you. But between now and then, I've got a lot of other great songs for you. Here's one now from Madonna and Like a Prayer.

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2: So tonight we're going to get down to a minimum of 9. Tomorrow we shouldn't be going above 21. And tomorrow the Weather Bureau are forecasting a shower or two. Now the tides at Redcliffe tomorrow, they'll be low at 5 a.m. and then high again at 11 a.m. It's currently sitting on 12 at Hamilton. And now you are up to date on 99.7 Bridge FM.
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2: Well, that is a wrap for me tonight. Thank you again for dropping by. If you've had some fun, make sure you tell someone, because we're going to do it all again next Friday night from 8 o'clock. But until then, please stay safe and remember that mates don't let mates drink drive. The designated driver isn't the person that's had the least to drink. It's the person that hasn't had a drink. Now, just before I go, I have loaded some great songs into the playlist. You're going to hear from REM, Green Day, Doobies, Stevie Wonder, John Mayer, Ricky Lee Jones, and a whole lot more. Your weekend's just kicking off. I'll catch you again next Friday night. Remember, don't rush. Have a safe weekend. And I'm going to leave you with this one from the Split Enz. It's Poor Boy on 99.7 Bridge FM. Good night.

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gonna be, boy? Come on. I can wait all night. What's it gonna be, boy? Yes or no? 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
1: Man, I've never seen Sharon look so bad before.
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1: Yeah, what do you think she got up to last night?

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5: Hi, it's Laurie Lawrence here with my grandchildren, Evie and Harper. 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
2: Hello, I'm Kim Cartwright. Experts predict the spread of bird flu will continue here as it has overseas. There's been a second case of the deadly H5 virus strain near Portland in Victoria's southwest. Federal Agriculture Minister Julie Collins says further tests are now being conducted with the bird believed to be a seagull.
3: I understand that there may be a gull that is a suspected case, but we're waiting to get advice in relation to that.
2: US President Donald Trump says he has an understanding with Israel to implement a peace deal in Gaza. The deal would require Hamas to disarm and Israel to withdraw its troops. Neither party has yet agreed to act without the other moving first. The Australian College of Nursing claims the country could face a shortfall of almost 80,000 nurses by 2035. The college believes newly graduated professionals need to be better supported in their first few years of entering the practice. Chief Executive Catherine Zietz says governments should step in to ensure nurses stay in their roles.
4: We think that there needs to be some national program framework that defines the core elements of that support, and then opportunities for nurses to be able to access that support.
2: Two Melbourne ISIS brides have pleaded not guilty to crimes against humanity charges. The mother and daughter will fight accusations they kept a teenage sex slave while living in Syria. It comes as One Nation plans to introduce a bill blocking Australians linked to Islamic State from returning home. Federal politics reporter Nelson Scott.
5: Labor maintains it's been powerless to stop the return of 32 ISIS brides and their children this year, as they've all been Australian citizens. One Nation leader Pauline Hanson argues this is unacceptable and will introduce a bill to block citizens with links to Islamic State from coming home. The laws would tighten terror-related bail rules, expand passport cancellation powers, and make it easier for governments to issue temporary exclusion orders. Senator Hanson is now seeking the support of the crossbench in a bid to pass the bill when Parliament returns next month. Nelson Scott, Canberra.
2: The state's health minister says he will raise his concerns directly with his federal counterpart about a decision to reduce the private health insurance rebate for over 65s. There are fears the move will see more Australians scrap their private health cover, putting more pressure on already overwhelmed public hospitals. Ryan Park says he'll be asking his department to do its own modelling on the potential burden.
6: Given the pressures that we're experiencing in our hospitals right now of people being stuck in beds that shouldn't be stuck in beds, we just don't have the capacity for anyone else who shouldn't be there to be coming into the public health system. That's not what we want to see.
2: Briefly, Australian rock journalist Glenn A. Baker has died at the age of 74 after a period of illness. WA scientists have successfully cloned one of the world's rarest plants, the critically endangered Queen of Sheba orchid. And Spanish authorities have confirmed at least 19 people have died as a rush of migrants crossed the border at Morocco. A 19th century book hidden behind a chimney has been returned to a New South Wales library almost 150 years after it was borrowed. Antiquities of Athens made a return to Kiama Library after more than a century. Staff at the library on the New South Wales South Coast say they have no way of identifying the original borrower, who technically owes $28,000 in overdue fines. This is Air News.
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2: The Aussies continue to haul in the medals at the Glasgow Commonwealth Games with two golds, a silver and a bronze in the velodrome. Australian athletes occupied all three steps of the men's individual pursuit podium, with Ollie Bledden taking gold over Connor Leahy with a Games record. Earlier, team pursuit champion Georgia Baker claimed her second gold of the Games in the 10-kilometre scratch race as heard on 7.
11: Georgia Baker needs to stay out of trouble and stave off the Wells Trush.
12: Smart riding from Baker down the back straight. She has Morris behind her. New Zealand on the inside trying to come through, but Georgia Baker, she won three gold medals at the Commonwealth Games in Birmingham. She's got another one now.
2: There were two NRL fixtures played overnight as round 22 continues. Peter Carey with the results.
13: The Dolphins journeyed to Wollongong last night to take on the St. George Dragons, coming out victors 28-22, moving into fifth spot on the ladder, sandwiched between the Sharks and the Rabbitohs. In the late game, the Canterbury Bulldogs defeated an injury-depleted Melbourne Storm by 14 points, 36-22, after Storm led 14-12 at the break. The win to the Doggies takes them into the top eight, with the Storm stuck in 12th position. Peter Carey, Air Sport.
2: And Fremantle have beaten Western Bulldogs 11-12, 78 to 5-11, 41 in AFL. Australian Independent Radio News.
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14: And a very good morning to you. Fairly smooth on the road so far this morning. No accidents or breakdowns reported. All cleared to Session Bay Road out to the highway and the Bruce Highway to the Sunshine Coast. No delays. Southbound back to Brisbane. No delays either. And looking good this morning both directions on the Gateway Motorway. 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
2: Hello, I'm Kim Cartwright. The federal government is in negotiations with the White House to secure access to top-tier American AI models. Under a proposed deal, Australian infrastructure like banks and telecommunications firms would gain privileged access to advanced software to bolster cyber defence. However, not everyone is happy about the influx of AI. During the week, high school and university students in Tasmania took to the streets and local parks of Launceston to protest against the use of AI in the education sector and increasingly in their everyday lives. One of the protest organisers, Darcy Back, says the technology is harming their futures and their state.
3: It's more bad than it is good. We see the damage that AI data centres have caused, especially in America, cities nearby not having any drinking water.
2: However, Tasmanian Premier Jeremy Rockliffe says AI is here to stay.
4: The fact is that artificial intelligence is here to stay. It's how we ensure there are boundaries around the use of AI that is important.
2: Audio courtesy Channel 7. The protest comes after Georgetown Council rejected a petition into the development of a new AI data factory in the area. Authorities are urging Australians to continue to report dead birds as they attempt to manage the H5 bird flu outbreak. Another 19 confirmed detections bring Australia's total to 52, with the virus spreading locally in South Australia. Agriculture Minister Julie Collins has thanked everyone who has helped the efforts thus far.
5: If you see a sick or a dead bird or other animals, please do not touch them. Please avoid, contact and record what you see and make a report through birdflu.gov.au, where Australians can continue to receive up-to-date information on the bird flu in Australia.
2: The Albanese government is being accused of having no direction in its approach to Indigenous affairs following the failed voice referendum in 2023. Shadow Indigenous Affairs Minister Julian Lisa says Labor has failed to chart a way forward for First Nations Australians in the years since the voice was rejected. Mr. Lisa says the problems which existed for Indigenous communities before the referendum still exist, and the coalition has a plan to address them.
6: Education, wealth creation and suicide prevention, that should be the focus of government policy going forward, because they are the things that can create intergenerational difference and create intergenerational positive outcomes for Indigenous Australians.
2: WA's Industrial Relations Minister is urging union members and BHP to reach an agreement over pay and conditions. Members of three unions say they won't load ships in Port Hedland next Saturday and will down tools the following day. Simone McGurk says an agreement needs to be reached. However, the action isn't unusual.
7: In any other industry, it wouldn't be that surprising that there was a bit of to-ing and fro-ing in the negotiations, and at some stage that the workforce decide to take industrial action in whatever form. Obviously that it is such high profile. BHP is a very large company.
2: And the Eastern Rosellas song by a seven-year-old Victorian boy has been covered by multi-award-winning artist Ben Lee. This is Air News.
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2: It's been a golden day for Australia in the velodrome at the Commonwealth Games, with a gold for Georgia Baker in the 10-kilometre scratch race before the Aussies clean swept the men's individual pursuit podium. Connor Leahy led early in the final, with Ollie Bledden pulling away in the closing stage, as heard on 7.
13: The gold medal is going to go the way of the shorter of the two riders, and Ollie Bledden becomes the gold medalist in the individual pursuit. 403.898.
14: Wow, a games record for Ollie Bledden. Gold and silver for Australia.
2: In the 60-kilo judo, Aussies Joshua Katz and Pedro Carlos Antonetto have won silver and bronze respectively. In AFL, Richmond coach Adam Uze says they need to focus on their brand of football and not the opposition. The Tigers are looking to snap an 8-game losing streak when they face West Coast at the G. Uze says they need to worry about how they're playing.
11: So, yeah, we've got a young list that are constantly evolving and we want to play the right way and the result will look after itself. Even against West Coast last time we played them, they had momentum early. There was parts of the game that we weren't good enough. Even in some of our wins, we haven't played the pure brand of footy, but the result will look after itself if we play the right way.
2: Last night, Frio Dockers made it 18 wins for the season and all but secured the minor premiership with an 11-12-78 to 5-11-41 victory over Western Bulldogs. In NRL, the Dolphins kept their top four hopes alive with a 28-22 win over the Dragons. The Bulldogs made it six wins from their last seven with a 36-22 win over the Storm. Australian Independent Radio News.
0: 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Thanks to Northern Windscreens.
12: Still fairly smooth on the roads so far this morning. No accidents or breakdowns reported. Anzac Avenue, Rothwell to Kippering to Redcliffe all clear. So to Deception Bay Road to the highway. Bruce Highway to the Sunshine Coast, no dramas. All clear back to Brisbane and all clear also for the Gateway Motorway this morning. 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I'm Jace. 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
2: Hello, I'm Kim Cartwright. There's been a spike in the number of bird flu cases in Australia, Chelsea Bowden reports.
3: Another 19 bird flu cases have been detected in South Australia. The infected greater crested terns were found along the state's southeast coast and Kangaroo Island. It brings the total number of confirmed or presumed positive detections of H5 bird flu in South Australia to 38 and 52 across the country. All have been in wild seabirds in coastal locations. Authorities maintain the risk to human health remains low and poultry populations remain unaffected. Chelsea Bowden reporting.
2: The opposition leader says charges against a federal Labor MP are a test of leadership for the Prime Minister. Luke Gosling is accused of assaulting Northern Territory Administrator David Connolly. He denies any wrongdoing and lawyers say he will fight the charges. Angus Taylor says Anthony Albanese needs to step up.
4: This is a test of leadership for him. This is a very serious, of course, situation. An arrest, charges being laid against the most senior official in the Northern Territory. The Prime Minister needs to step up.
2: Footage of an online conversation can now be used in evidence in the case of two Sydney nurses accused of threatening Israeli patients. Madeline McNeil explains.
5: Former Bankstown Hospital nurses Sarah Abu-Lebda and Ahmad Rashad Nadir are due to face trial in late August, accused of making menacing comments during an online video chat with Israeli influencer Max Pfeiffer. The recorded footage was last month ruled inadmissible after defence lawyers argued it had been improperly obtained and breached privacy laws. An appeals court has now set aside the ruling, meaning the unedited video will be allowed as evidence. Madeline McNeil, Sydney.
2: Authorities are yet to confirm the identity of a man located deceased in Brisbane South almost 2 months ago. Here's Georgina Winter.
6: Police are continuing to appeal for public assistance to identify the man who passed away in Marnham Street Park at Acacia Ridge on May 13. His death is being treated as non-suspicious, but investigators are interested in speaking to anyone who may be able to help identify him. He is described as approximately 170 centimetres tall, with a dark complexion, short, curly, dark brown hair, and a very distinctive black and red tattoo on the back of his right hand. He was located wearing a black knitted wool cap with an Aboriginal flag emblem and a black t-shirt featuring an image of American singer 50 Cent. Georgina Winter, Brisbane.
2: Overseas, Hamas has reportedly agreed to disarm and hand over weapons to an independent Palestinian committee in Gaza. A senior plant breeder at the Botanic Gardens and Parks Authority says a rare flower has been saved from extinction thanks to a cloning technique. Less than 30 Queen of Sheba orchids exist in the wild of Western Australia, and every known plant is under constant CCTV surveillance. Digby Grounds says the breakthrough is the result of 5 years of research.
7: From a single seed, we can generate thousands of plants. That also means that we pretty much saved it from becoming extinct. Yeah. And we can do a lot more research on the plant in terms of conservation outcomes than we've been able to do.
2: This is Air News.
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2: The Bulldogs' charge towards the NRL finals continues with a win over the Storm in Melbourne. The game was level at halftime, but three unanswered tries saw Canterbury victorious 36-22. Captain Stephen Crichton scoring the final points.
12: Goes himself, spied an opening arc, Quinter gets another one. Great try to the captain, the Bulldogs are in again, and that'll be all she wrote. They're still alive to play finals footy in 2026.
2: Earlier, the Dolphins defeated the Dragons by six. The Dockers' winning ways continue with a 37-point win over the Bulldogs. Fremantle kicked 7-1 in the second half to remain undefeated at home, 11-12-78 to 5-11-41. Sarah Billings has taken Australia's first medal in the women's 800 metres since 1990, securing bronze in the final. The 28-year-old opened the race in strong form, narrowly missing out on silver to Kenya's Lillian Odira, as heard on 7.
13: I reckon she's going to get a medal. It's Hunter Bell, Odira and Billings is fighting hard. It's our first medal since 1990, and she had a crack for silver right on the line.
2: And Aussie para-athlete Eliza Alt-Connell has won bronze in the rerun of the women's 1500-metre T54 race. Australian Independent Radio News.
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15: Still fairly smooth on the road so far this morning. No accidents or breakdowns reported. Just starting to see some traffic. Rothwell to Kippering on Anzac Avenue. No delays to Session Bay Road out to the highway. Bruce Highway to the Sunshine Coast, nice and clear. And no delays both directions for the Gateway Motorway. 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
2: Hello, I'm Kim Cartwright. The families of four Australian soldiers killed in a helicopter crash off Queensland's coast have taken the federal government to court. More from Georgina Winter.
3: The widow of Captain Daniel Lyon is leading a federal court class action against the Commonwealth and aerospace giant Airbus. In 2023, an MRH-90 Taipan helicopter crashed into the sea near the Whitsunday Islands during a training exercise, killing all four crew members. A previous investigation by the Defence Flight Safety Bureau concluded spatial disorientation was the primary cause of the crash. Lawyers say the action was lodged to protect the family's legal right to sue over alleged systemic failings that led to the incident. A defence spokesperson says the department is reviewing the claim but won't comment further while the matter is before the court. Georgina Winter reporting.
2: The Chamber of Minerals and Energy has criticised a move to down tools in WA's Pilbara next weekend. BHP workers from three unions say they'll stop loading ships in Port Hedland and down tools as negotiations over pay and conditions continue. Chamber CEO Aaron Morey says it's not surprising the unions have chosen this path.
4: We actually have scheduled bargaining with the Fair Work Commission to occur next week with the Deputy President of the Fair Work Commission. And so I think it's pretty disrespectful to the Fair Work Commission and to the Deputy President O'Keefe that the union has signalled they'll subsequently take industrial action.
2: To South Australia, two teenagers have been charged after a 55-year-old man was allegedly assaulted near the West Terrace skate park. Police allege the man was attacked after confronting a group of youths graffitiing an electrical box. He suffered non-life-threatening head injuries. The pair have been bailed to appear in Adelaide Youth Court in September. Overseas, several Palestinians were wounded in an Israeli airstrike in Gaza just hours after US President Donald Trump announced a deal for the complete disarmament of Hamas, a deal the Israeli government says it cannot accept. The agreement, signed in Egypt, would require Israel to pull back from territory it has seized in Gaza beyond the positions it held when the ceasefire took effect. However, Israel's defense minister has repeatedly said Israel will remain in Gaza permanently. An investigation into the Hunter Valley wedding bus crash has made sweeping recommendations to improve bus safety oversight across the industry. The three-year-long probe by the Transport Safety Regulator found the driver was speeding at the time of the crash and was likely influenced by his ongoing misuse of a prescription opioid. OTSI Chief Investigator Jim Mudravanis says he also uncovered major safety system gaps.
5: My final report has concluded that the safety systems in place failed to work together effectively. I've made a series of findings and 41 recommendations to improve safety systems in bus and coach travel in New South Wales.
2: Briefly, another 19 bird flu cases have been detected in South Australia. The infected greater crested terns were found along the state's southeast coast and Kangaroo Island. And Queensland's government is facing a multi-million dollar lawsuit from AirTrain over missing revenue adjustments. The airport rail operator believes it's lost around $360,000 every month under the state's 50-cent fare scheme. This is Air News.
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2: The Aussies continue to haul in the medals at the Glasgow Commonwealth Games with two golds, a silver and a bronze in the velodrome. Australian athletes occupied all three steps of the men's individual pursuit podium, with Ollie Bledden taking gold over Connor Leahy with a Games record. Earlier, team pursuit champion Georgia Baker claimed her second gold of the Games in the 10-kilometre scratch race as heard on Seven.
11: Georgia Baker needs to stay out of trouble and stave off the Welsh Trush.
12: Smart riding from Baker down the back straight. She has Morris behind her. New Zealand on the inside trying to come through. But Georgia Baker, she won three gold medals at the Commonwealth Games in Birmingham. She's got another one now.
2: There were two NRL fixtures played overnight as round 22 continues. Peter Carey with the results.
9: The Dolphins journeyed to Wollongong last night to take on the St. George Dragons, coming out victors 28-22, moving into fifth spot on the ladder, sandwiched between the Sharks and the Rabbitohs. In the late game, the Canterbury Bulldogs defeated an injury-depleted Melbourne Storm by 14 points, 36-22, after Storm led 14-12 at the break. The win to the Doggies takes them into the top eight, with the Storm stuck in 12th position. Peter Carey, Air Sport.
2: And Fremantle have beaten Western Bulldogs 11-12, 78 to 5-11, 41 in AFL. Australian Independent Radio News.
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10: No accidents or breakdowns on the road so far this morning. Anzac Avenue smooth from Rothwell to Kippering onto Redcliffe. No delays for the Gateway Motorway. Good run too if you're heading up towards the Sunshine Coast on the Bruce Highway. And traffic on Gympie Road to Beans Road, Castle Nine busy and building up outside the Pine River Showground for day two of the show. 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
23: Yes, good morning. Today we're reaching a tops of 21 and dropping down to 10 with a partly cloudy day for you. Tomorrow for Sunday, it's going to be also a maximum of 21 and a minimum 11. And for Monday, for the start of your week, it is going to be a partly cloudy day. But right now, if you're at Pine Rivers, it is sitting on 15.
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0: Yeah, mate.
1: Yeah, good, thanks. Good to be here, Big John. It's one of our favourite OBs we do. We're here for the whole 3 days. Yep. It is a great day. Hopefully the weather gods will stay good for us. But yeah, it's been a great day so far. Before we know it, we'll get all the families rolling in because I think the best Pine River show, you know, there's a lot of stuff going around in the world and this is a great time for families and friends to come together. And yeah, it's really good.
0: All I could have asked though, Shai, is you could have had a shower. You really do smell like cow manure, mate. So
1: oh, no, that's not me. That's the...
0: is that the Highlander? Oh, that's the miniature Highlander cows beside us. Right, I thought it was you. Sorry,
1: mate. They're just lying there having the best time of their life.
0: Look at them.
1: Yeah, they're they're having the great time. So if you guys want to come along. We're going to be here till...
0: Here till 12, but the station's here till 6.
1: Exactly. And, of course, we got the fireworks later on tonight. Everyone loves fireworks.
0: Fireworks. Everybody loves fireworks. And they had the radio on last night.
1: Yes.
0: I mean, the Rodeo. Rodeo was on last night. I heard it was an absolute Ripson order of a day, night, sorry, and the official opening and all that sort of stuff.
1: Exactly.
0: So it was a great time. We're going to get some interviews through the show. We're going to play some great rock variety for you. But right now, also, if you do come to the show, we are part of the scavenger hunt.
1: Yes.
0: So you need to come and find us where we're at the show. I'll give you a clue. We are across from the miniature Highland cattle, and we're right next to the amazing little animals across from us, which are so cute, all the little lambs and the little sheepy and the hen, and so cute. It is. It's very cute. Anyway, let's continue with the great rock variety. What have we got coming up, mate?
1: We've got so much. I'm going to tell you what's coming up on the show, but also, mate, I found this news article, and it's a little bit off topic, but it is hilarious.
0: All right.
1: Okay,
0: I'm looking forward to hearing all about that.
1: You've got to keep it locked on loud, of course. Locked in loud, and on iHeartRadio if you're listening.
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1: Yes.
0: There you go.
1: All right, let's get back into it.
0: Let's do it. Some Orange Crush from REM on the home of great rock variety, 99.7 Bridge FM. 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

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Well, we are back at the Pine River Show for another day. We were here all day yesterday. It was an absolute rip-snorter of a day down at the Pine River Show. And today, well, I'm stepping into the shoes of Jai. How are you?

0: 99.7 Bridge FM, and of course that was, of course it was, geez, find the song, John. Well, All Right by Santana. I'm having a bad day. We are at the Pine River Show with Jai, and this is your normal, your little show. Now, you've managed to scrounge someone's up.
1: Yes, we have. Right across from us, we've got the miniature Highland cattle. And with us right now is Levi. How are you, mate?
2: Yeah, good, thank you. Thank you for having me.
1: Yeah, that's good. Now, mate, where are you from, starters? Where are you guys from?
2: We're from Logan Village, Rose Farm, Mini Highlanders, Blair Vacnos.
0: And how long have you been doing, how long have you had a farm, like miniature Highland cattle? How long have you had that?
2: We've been breeding studs and Rose Farms, Mini Highlanders for around 4 years.
0: Wow. And where are they from?
2: The Swiss Alps in Switzerland.
0: Oh, wow.
1: Wow.
2: Yeah.
0: So they come with cheese. Sorry.
1: Now, what makes them so different to other cows? Because obviously they look very different, but what makes them very significant to other cows?
2: Well, look, we come to these shows because there's a lot of scams going around with Highlanders, and we come to these shows to show that we're here and that we're real. Like, the size of ours is, like, very small. We're under all of our stock and all of our breeding cattle stand all under a meter.
0: Wow.
1: Wow.
0: Wow. So you must feel really tall amongst them, all of them, don't
2: you? Yeah.
0: Now, how do we go with the weather? Because here in Queensland, of course, it's quite hot, sunny, all that sort of stuff. I mean, not at the moment, obviously, but during summer, we have some of the biggest summer heats here in the world. So they're from the Swiss Alps. How's the weather handle? You know, how do they handle the weather here in Australia?
2: Well, it's like anything. You just go under, find a shady tree. But in the Swiss Alps, I mean, they get like, obviously, they're going to have, like, way more furry hair than we do here because it's way hotter here.
0: Yep.
2: So, if you go to Swiss Alps, usually their Highland cows there are going to be, like, really fluffy and, like, big.
0: Okay. Just so do they grow the hair that they need to keep them warm? Is that what you're saying?
2: Yeah, pretty much, yeah. Like,
0: so, you don't shear them or anything to reduce their hair for the summer weather here. They just grow to what they need.
2: Yeah, pretty much, yeah.
0: Wow, that's incredible.
1: That is amazing. Really amazing. Now, where do you guys travel around Queensland to show
2: up? Not really, no, not all okay. Queensland. We just kind of come, like, pretty local. Like, we're in Logan Village, so.
1: Yeah, well, that is local, I guess, yeah.
0: Are you going to the Ecker this year?
2: Probably not this
0: probably
2: year.
0: Probably not, yep. And how many have you been to this show before, like the Pine River Show?
2: Personally, this is my first time. Yep. I don't know about Uncle Ray.
0: Yep.
1: That's all right. Well, thank you so much for coming on, Levi, mate. They look amazing.
0: They're so chilled out over there. They're all laying on the ground, just chilled out. You know, people are all surrounding them and they're just laying there having a good old
1: sleep.
0: Thank
1: you so much for coming on, mate. And, yeah, all the best for the future with it too. But right now,
0: I've got to ask you, Levi, how old are you?
2: I'm 13.
0: You're 13? Yeah. So you started doing this when you were 9. Basically, you said you've had them about 4 years or so?
2: Oh, well, I haven't been working with them for 4 years.
0: And okay.
2: Honestly, they're not really Highland cows. They're like more grass puppies.
1: Oh, there you go.
0: Grass
2: like,
0: what?
2: If they're not grass puppies, if they're like not positioned between your car and your front door, and you're not patting them when you're going in, they're probably not the right animal for you.
0: Oh, okay, I get it. Yep.
1: That makes sense.
0: That does make sense. All right, mate. Well, thank you so much. We appreciate you bringing them down and letting everyone have a look and have a pat and all that, and it's amazing. So thank you for a little bit of information on the miniature Highlander cattle. Thank you so much.
2: Yeah, good. Thank you for having me.
0: No worries. All right, let's get back to the Great Rock Variety. It's getting harder and harder to breathe around here, I'll tell you.

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7: Yes, it is your home of great rock variety, and we are at the Pine River Show. We're here from until 6 o'clock tonight and broadcasting here tomorrow from 9 till 3 p.m. Joe, we've managed to snag another interview.
8: Yes, yes, we have. We've got our next victim.
7: Victim. Is it a victim? Okay.
8: Yeah, victim, yes. Yeah.
7: Victim, hey?
8: We got Chris, who is one of the chief stewards of the cookery here at the Pine River Show.
7: Oh, that's why we got her in the food.
8: Yeah, exactly. Thank you for coming on, Chris.
9: It's a pleasure.
8: Now, talk about what are you guys doing here at the Pine River Show?
9: Well, we've got a massive display of cakes, and it's just the biggest display we've ever had.
7: Most entries.
9: A lot of children's entries, and we've got a beautiful Robox cake that a little 12-year-old boy did.
8: Wow. Robox. What's Robox?
9: It's a computer game.
8: It's a computer game. It's
7: like like Atari.
8: No, that's a bit...
7: Oh, Pac-Man?
8: Keep going up. That's still too old.
7: Dungeons and Dragons.
9: You need to get into this century.
8: Thank you, Chris. I've been trying to tell him that for years.
7: Buck Rogers in the 21st century?
8: No. Typical Big John doesn't listen, but anyway. what other things are in there? So you've got cakes, and so do they put it on for like a show? Is it like a tournament, or do they just show off their...
9: No, it's first, second, third thing. We've got jams, preserves, pickles, all that sort of stuff.
8: I do love pickles.
7: How do I get a job? Oh, I don't. I can't.
9: But we don't taste.
7: I was going to say, how do I get a job of being a taste tester?
9: A lot of people ask us that.
7: I'm sure they do. So who does that, though?
9: Accredited judges that come.
7: Oh, wow. Yeah. So professional judges.
9: Professional, yeah.
7: Wow.
8: What a job.
7: So what are the top three things they look for? Obviously, flavour.
9: Flavour in cakes, the texture of it, whether it's been overcooked.
7: Moist, if it's moist, that
9: and
7: sort of thing.
9: The one thing that the judge always says, don't put a skewer in it, see if it's cooked. If you're going to put a skewer in it, put it on the side because she cuts it in the middle.
8: She'll notice.
7: I never knew that.
8: There you go.
7: Okay.
9: She takes a little tiny bit off, has a taste, feels it. Yep.
7: I actually, when I was there yesterday, having a look through there, and because I'm in the Lions Club and we do, the Christmas cakes, I was overwhelmed by the amount of Christmas cakes you guys had in there, the amount of fruit cakes. I was like, holy wow, like different colour ones. And
9: the one who's the champion, Peter, he sends his cake and a pudding down from Bundaberg.
7: Wow. And what, he doesn't come down with it?
9: No.
7: Wow. No, so no. People enter from not just here, but from...
9: They can enter from anywhere. Yeah.
7: That's amazing.
9: Yeah. And his cake is just absolute people fight. He just lets us sell it, so the money then comes to the cookery.
7: Oh, so you sell it at the end of the judging?
9: Only that one cake.
7: Yeah. Only the one cake. Oh, yeah. Wow, that's amazing. Yeah. And how do people go? If anyone's listening out here in the big wide world, well, they are, but that are interested,
9: on,
7: you know.
9: To the Pine River Show website, yep. And all the schedules. Yep. Every single one's online.
7: What happens if I wanted to say, maybe I wanted to cook up something and say, oh, I'm going to have a crack at this. How would I go about putting my cake in for the next time or
9: something?
7: Well,
9: if you get a schedule,
7: yep.
9: Pick what you want to do.
7: Yes.
9: And do exactly what the schedule says.
7: Oh, so you just do that and you go, and where will we find that schedule, sorry?
9: Online.
7: Online.
9: Or you could ring up the show and come down and pick one
7: up. Oh, so it's
9: up.
7: On the show.
9: Shows, on the show site. There's
7: and
9: a
7: how
9: site.
7: Long, sorry?
9: There's a site with all the schedules.
7: And is that come out a month before the
9: no,
7: event?
9: It's out for a couple of months. It's usually out by about March, April, I think, yeah.
7: March, April, okay.
9: Well, we have to have our schedule by March.
7: Yep, so. Fair enough. All right, Joey?
8: Yeah, no, I'm just getting really hungry, actually, to be honest. I'm sorry, I'm just daydreaming, thinking about if I could be a judge in my... I reckon I could be a judge for a cooking contest. But I find it funny how, you know, they do it on texture and all that, and, like, it's just, like, all those little things. And, you know, a 12-year-old boy, I can't even bake those things in at Woolies. You know, they pre-bake. I can't even do that properly.
9: Well, we've got a massive big student display this year.
8: Oh, that's really good. Yeah, that is good.
9: Kids are really good.
7: Mate, I went in there, and as soon as I finished there, I had to go and get something to eat. I was so hungry after seeing all that food. It was so good.
9: You just want...
7: Joey?
8: Yeah, no, I'm just getting really hungry, actually, to be honest. I'm sorry, I'm just daydreaming, thinking about if I could be a judge in my... I reckon I could be a judge for a cooking contest. But I find it funny how, you know, they do it on texture and all that, and, like, it's just, like, all those little things. And, you know, a 12-year-old boy, I can't even bake those things in at Woolies. You know, they pre-bake. I can't even do that properly.
9: Well, we've got a massive big student display this year.
8: Oh, that's really good.
9: Yeah,
8: that is good.
9: Kids are really good.
7: Mate, I went in there, and as soon as I finished there, I had to go and get something to eat. I was so hungry after seeing all that food. It was so good.
9: You just want... We've got a massive big student display this year.
8: Oh, that's really good.
9: Yeah,
8: that is
9: kids
8: good.
9: Kids are really good.
7: Mate, I went in there, and as soon as I finished there, I had to go and get something to eat. I was so hungry after seeing all that food. It was so good.
9: You just want

0: 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You're here with Giant Big John for your Saturday morning live at the Pine River Show. And with us, mate, we've got to be on our best behaviour.
1: I know.
0: Yeah.
2: We got the president.
0: Yeah, we do have the president. Craig, thank you for coming on. 13 years you've been president this year.
3: Yeah, 13 years. This is actually our 135th show.
1: Wow.
0: Oh, wow.
1: 130. Well done to you guys.
3: I wasn't here for the first one.
1: But well done to the committee for keeping it going for 135 years.
3: Yep. Yeah, so 1891 was our first one. It was actually at Petrie.
1: Wow.
3: And yesterday we had a fantastic day, had over 11,000 people through the gates.
1: It was packed yesterday. It was an amazing here, the man. I mean, it's starting to fill up now too. It's and because yesterday it was freed before 3 o'clock. A lot of school kids here yesterday, I did notice, you know, the schools come in and do their thing. But it was great, you know, just to see everybody here and fun, you know.
3: Well, all weekend, any kids under free that are accompanied by an adult are in for free anyway.
1: Oh, I didn't know that. There you go.
0: There you go.
1: Anybody under 12 is free to come into the show. So there you go. If you've got...

0: kids under 12, it's all free. Yeah.
1: Now, Craig, before you came on air, you were telling us something about the Commonwealth Games, and this is pretty cool for local.
0: Well, we're going to be speaking to this guy later, but
2: I don't want to burst his bubble. So we'll get Ben from All Star Boxing to come and have a talk to you.
0: All we can say is that it's got to do with the Commonwealth Games.
1: Yeah, that's all we can say.
0: But Craig, my hat goes off to you, mate. We've been here, I think this is our fourth, maybe fifth year.
1: I think it's, yeah.
0: And we love it. Like, seriously, we do look forward to it every year. Amazing show you put on. Seriously, yeah, the live cattle, the games and just the entertainment is second to none.
2: Try and get down to the boxing tent. We have 86 wood choppers this year.
0: 86
2: wood choppers. We have more than 100 wood blocks to chop this year than we did last year.
0: What happens to all the wood after? Does it get donated to go and burn fires?
2: We stack it down the back and we let people come and take it away for either free or not a lot of money.
0: Yeah, good on you.
1: So, now, over years, are you seeing it's getting bigger and bigger?
2: Yep. Obviously, money's tight.
0: Yes, of course. We try
2: and keep the pricing as low as possible to get in the gate.
0: Appreciate that.
2: And, mum, dad and four kids can get in reasonably cheaply.
0: A lot cheaper than going, not trying to wreck the big Hobart, the Brisbane show. Yeah. I won't mention the name of the Brisbane show. Yeah. We all know which one I'm talking about, but that's so expensive now. Yeah. It's like just to get in the door, $100 gone.
2: We've spent over $172,000 on free entertainment for the families.
0: You're amazing.
1: Wow.
2: So all of the petting zoos are free, the pig racing, you've got Four Legs and Wheels, which is the down there. We've got cattle here today. We've got sheep shearing. We've got poultry. Then you've obviously got your roads and all your show bags.
0: Yep.
1: It's all for everyone, isn't it?
0: It is. It's for people with disabilities. Now, I have a disability. I've got a missing leg and all the rest of it.
1: Really?
0: Yesterday, I went to the Ferris wheel. Now, I haven't been on a Ferris wheel for 30 years. Now, this Ferris wheel, I was able to go in my wheelchair. Now, that, to me, is incredible.
1: Yeah, that is good. Yeah.
0: I was up in my wheelchair, and I'm sitting there on the top of the world. It was amazing. So my hat goes off to you to having
2: when that came in, that was the only mobile wheelchair-capable Ferris wheel
0: I remember
2: in the country.
0: When it came in, it was like 5 years ago or something, wasn't it?
2: So that'll be they'll be packing that down tomorrow night. And that will be at the Ecker.
0: Oh, it goes to the Ecker? Yep.
2: He'll be there at Tuesday morning.
0: Wow. Yep. Is it the Ecker next week, isn't it?
1: Yes, oh, you think it is,
2: Thursday or Friday.
1: Yeah.
0: That's come so quick, hasn't it?
1: It has. Yeah. Well, this year comes around quick when we do the Pine River show, you know. And so thank you so much, Craig, for what you do. Congratulations. All the best for the future, too. And hopefully it's going to be a great turnout.
2: Yep.
0: Mate, we appreciate you inviting us down here, and we have an absolute ball, mate. Don't forget, we are part of the scavenger hunt as well, so you got to come and find us here at the show. Free entry under 12. Bring your adults. Come down. It is a great day. It's not a lot of money, which
2: is
0: good.
2: And the sun is starting to come out.
1: Yes, it is.
0: Come on down. All right, let's get back to the Great Rock Variety. Here is U2 on the home of Great Rock Variety.